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2: 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WAIN weather.
3: Lows dip down to about 51. Tonight, under clear skies, east winds around 5 miles per hour. Daytime highs approaching 85. Tomorrow, mainly clear skies. Lows level off around 59. Tomorrow night, partly cloudy skies. Seasonal temps, Saturday and Sunday, with highs in the mid-70s. Showers likely Saturday, storms likely on Sunday. From the WAIN Weather Center, I'm meteorologist Jennifer Wojcicki. Currently, it's 71 degrees.
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0: Hey, it's Brian Curry checking in Thursday evening. Coming up, the most at least stressful airports in the country. Right now, Cody Johnson.
1: He's a ranch hand in a pinch, man. Hotter than the red on the cattle brand. Cause she's a gold digger with a quick trigger. A cast iron skillet swinging lid flipper. Now he's a double wide on the county line. Sipping on a six pack of Lone Star Light. She did him dirty, took him to

horseback. Now he's a buckskin, 15 hands, 5-time team road champion.

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0: Russell Dickerson, Worth Your While, and I'm Brian Curry. Well, if you do any traveling, there's a new report telling us the most and least stressful airports in the country. Analyzing a bunch of the busiest airports nationwide to see which ones had the most flight delays and cancellations last year, and comparing driving distance and time to the closest city. Chicago O'Hare and Dallas-Fort Worth are the most stressful airports, while Salt Lake City and San Jose airports are the least stressful. Coming up, Rascal Flatts.
1: 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I'm John Davis, minister and preacher at Columbia Christian Church, inviting you to start your Sundays with us on 93.5 WAIN. 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

0: Jason Aldean anytime soon, and Brian Curry here with you. And what do we celebrate today? 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
3: Lows dip down to about 51 tonight under clear skies, east winds around 5 miles per hour. Daytime highs approaching 85. Tomorrow, mainly clear skies. Lows level off around 59. Tomorrow night, partly cloudy skies. Seasonal temps Saturday and Sunday with highs in the mid-70s. Showers likely Saturday, storms likely on Sunday. From the WAIN Weather Center, I'm meteorologist Jennifer Wojcicki. Currently, it's 71 degrees.
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0: Shaboozy, it's Cowgirl, and I'm Brian Curry. How's it going? More great country on the way. Keep it here.
1: 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Winners must appear in person with proper positive legal identification. Claim any prize Monday through Friday, excluding holidays, within 30 days, so the prize will be forfeited. Prizes will not be mailed or delivered. Any winner under the age of 18 must be accompanied by a parent or legal guardian. No trade or cash equivalent will be awarded for any contest prize. Any person or persons found to be in violation of these contest rules before, during, or after the respective contest or giveaway will be disqualified and will not be eligible for future contests and giveaways.
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1: ABC News, I'm Stephanie Officer. Defense Secretary Pete Hegseth says the execution of Fort Hood shooter Nadal Hassan would take place via firing squad at Fort Hood and says it will be public. A Pentagon official confirms it'll be live streamed. Hassan was sentenced to death for the 2009 mass shooting at Fort Hood, Texas, which left 13 people dead and 32 wounded. ABC's Trevor Ault.
2: If this execution takes place in December, and Hegseth says it will, it would be the first public execution in the U.S. in some 90 years. And that defense official tells ABC News it will be live streamed.
1: Russia carrying out an intense attack on Ukraine. In the past 2 days, at least 63 Ukrainians have been killed. ABC's Ian Pannell.
3: A glide bomb exploding next to two packed buses in eastern Ukraine. We think at least 30 people killed, 20 wounded, according to local officials, and rescuers there having to pour through what was left of the debris, trying to rescue those who'd been wounded and obviously carrying away the bodies of the dead.
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9: WAIN weather.
10: Let's dip down to about 51 tonight. Under clear skies, winds out of the east around 5 miles an hour. Mainly sunny skies tomorrow. High temperatures reach up to 85. Partly cloudy skies tomorrow night. Lows dip down to about 59. Mid-70s Saturday and Sunday. Rain showers likely Saturday. Thunderstorms likely Sunday. From the WAIN Weather Center, I'm meteorologist Derek Hite. Right now, it's 63 degrees.
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0: Randy Houser back of the bottle, and I'm Brian Curry, and a lot of people get Botox, but New Yorkers are the most Botox-obsessed people in the country, according to a new report. The Botox Obsession Index rates each state on metrics including search activity for Botox-related terms, demand, and local provider and clinic density. Coming in second, Colorado, followed by California and Florida. Coming up, it's Morgan Wallen.
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0: Corey Kent, Empty Words, his new one, and his new album, Heartland Rock and Roll. I'm Brian Carey. How's it going? Tucker Wetmore just around the corner.
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4: Let's dip down to about 51 tonight. Under clear skies, winds out of the east around 5 miles an hour. Mainly sunny skies tomorrow. High temperatures reach up to 85. Partly cloudy skies tomorrow night. Lows dip down to about 59. Mid-70s Saturday and Sunday. Rain showers likely Saturday. Thunderstorms likely Sunday. From the WAIN Weather Center, I'm meteorologist Derek Height. Right now, 69.
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0: Co. Wetzel and Ella Langley in a new song right there, Jaded. And I'm Brian Curry. Thursday night, hope you're enjoying your week. And more great country coming up.
1: 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Winners must appear in person with proper positive legal identification to claim any prize Monday through Friday, excluding holidays, within 30 days, so the prize will be forfeited. Prizes will not be mailed or delivered. Any winner under the age of 18 must be accompanied by a parent or legal guardian. No trade or cash equivalent will be awarded for any contest prize. Any person or persons found to be in violation of these contest rules before, during, or after the respective contest or giveaway will be disqualified and will not be eligible for future contests and giveaways.
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1: ABC News, I'm Stephanie Officer. New charges against former Venezuelan President Nicolas Maduro and his wife Celia Flores unsealed in a New York federal court. Prosecutors now accuse the pair of conspiring to torture Venezuelans and Americans held in prisons. Maduro and Flores have already entered not guilty pleas to drug trafficking charges in federal court. ABC's Aaron Katursky with more on the status of the three Americans named in the indictment.
2: They've all been released, including one who was let go just days after Maduro's ouster by the U.S. military. And Maduro's lawyer tells us the former president denies all the new charges.
1: Hurricane Isaias is now a Category 2 storm, packing 100-mile-an-hour winds, and it's headed for the Gulf states. ABC News meteorologist Lee Goldberg.
3: The hurricane warnings from Biloxi over to Panama City. Conditions going downhill fast tomorrow. The worst late day, evening, and into tomorrow night. Big winds, flash flooding. It'll be remembered for tornadoes, too, especially the panhandle into Florida.
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9: WAIN weather.
10: Low dip down to about 51 tonight. Under clear skies, winds out of the east around 5 miles an hour. Mainly sunny skies tomorrow. High temperatures reach up to 85. Partly cloudy skies tomorrow night. Lows dip down to about 59. Mid-70s Saturday and Sunday. Rain showers likely Saturday. Thunderstorms likely Sunday. From the WAIN Weather Center, I'm meteorologist Derek Height. Currently, it's 67 degrees.
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0: Megan Maroney, Medicine, and Brian Curry here with you. WalletHub's annual ranking of the safest states in America has just come out for 2026, rating each state on numerous key safety indicators, including assaults per capita, bullying incidence rate, and active firefighters per capita. This year's safest state, Vermont, while Mississippi the least safe. Coming up, Morgan Wallen.
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0: Zach Tobb, South of Sanity, and his album Cool Beer and Country Music, certified platinum. It's his first platinum album. I'm Brian Curry. On the way, Tyler Hubbard.
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4: Lows dip down to about 51 tonight under clear skies. Winds out of the east around 5 miles an hour. Mainly sunny skies tomorrow. High temperatures reach up to 85. Partly cloudy skies tomorrow night. Lows dip down to about 59. Mid-70s Saturday and Sunday. Rain showers likely Saturday. Thunderstorms likely Sunday. From the WAIN Weather Center, I'm meteorologist Derek Height. Right now, it's 65 degrees.
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0: Blake Shelton let him in anyway. His wife, Gwen Stefani, just celebrated her 57th birthday a few days ago. I'm Brian Curry, and more great country on the way.
1: 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Winners must appear in person with proper positive legal identification to claim any prize Monday through Friday, excluding holidays, within 30 days, so the prize will be forfeited. Prizes will not be mailed or delivered. Any winner under the age of 18 must be accompanied by a parent or legal guardian. No trade or cash equivalent will be awarded for any contest prize. Any person or persons found to be in violation of these contest rules before, during, or after the respective contest or giveaway will be disqualified and will not be eligible for future contests and giveaways.
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2: ABC News, I'm Stephanie Officer. New charges against former Venezuelan President Nicolas Maduro and his wife Celia Flores unsealed in a New York federal court. Prosecutors now accuse the pair of conspiring to torture Venezuelans and Americans held in prisons. Maduro and Flores have already entered not guilty pleas to drug trafficking charges in federal court. ABC's Aaron Katursky with more on the status of the three Americans named in the indictment.
3: They've all been released, including one who was let go just days after Maduro's ouster by the U.S. military. And Maduro's lawyer tells us the former president denies all the new charges.
2: Hurricane Isaias is now a Category 2 storm, packing 100-mile-an-hour winds, and it's headed for the Gulf states. ABC News meteorologist Lee Goldberg.
4: The hurricane warnings from Biloxi over to Panama City. Conditions going downhill fast tomorrow. The worst late day, evening, and into tomorrow night. Big winds, flash flooding. It'll be remembered for tornadoes, too, especially the panhandle into Florida.
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4: WAIN weather.
5: Let's dip down to about 51 tonight. Under clear skies, winds out of the east around 5 miles an hour. Mainly sunny skies tomorrow. High temperatures reach up to 85. Partly cloudy skies tomorrow night. Lows dip down to about 59. Mid-70s Saturday and Sunday. Rain showers likely Saturday. Thunderstorms likely Sunday. From the WAIN Weather Center, I'm meteorologist Derek Height. Right now, it's 65 degrees.
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0: Hudson Westbrook painted you pretty, and Brian Curry here with you. How's it going? The weekend not too far off. Coming up, it's John Morgan.
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6: Dip down to about 51 tonight under clear skies. Winds out of the east around 5 miles an hour. Mainly sunny skies tomorrow. High temperatures reach up to 85. Partly cloudy skies tomorrow night. Lows dip down to about 59. Mid-70s Saturday and Sunday. Rain showers likely Saturday. Thunderstorms likely Sunday. From the WAIN Weather Center, I'm meteorologist Derek Height. Currently 61.
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0: New music from Stella Lefty and Vincent Mason, Something to Lose. And I'm Brian Curry. Have a great rest of your night. See you back here tomorrow and more great country on the way.
1: 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Prizes will not be mailed or delivered. Any winner under the age of 18 must be accompanied by a parent or legal guardian. No trade or cash equivalent will be awarded for any contest prize. 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
1: ABC News, I'm Stephanie Officer. New York City Mayor Zoran Mamdani is preparing to hold a press conference in the Bronx addressing this afternoon's ICE-involved shooting. He said he called President Trump earlier this evening, urging him to pull ICE out of New York. Agents allegedly shot through a car windshield with a child in the back seat, wounding a man. The child is unharmed and with family. The DHS says ICE officers were conducting a targeted operation to arrest a criminal illegal alien from the Dominican Republic. Gulf Coast residents are being told to make final preparations now before Hurricane Isaias makes landfall between Friday and Saturday. The Category 2 storm comes with 100-mile-an-hour winds. Clay Hobbs is

0: with Arkansas's Pafford Medical Services and says they brought 120 staffers and 50 ambulances to Pensacola, Florida.
1: We are not able to respond once the sustained winds reach over 40 miles an hour. So when someone needs help or they decide that they want to evacuate, it's really too late.
0: This is ABC News.
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6: WAIN weather.
7: As we step down to about 51 tonight, under clear skies, winds out of the east around 5 miles an hour. Mainly sunny skies tomorrow. High temperatures reach up to 85. Partly cloudy skies tomorrow night. Lows dip down to about 59. Mid-70s Saturday and Sunday. Rain showers likely Saturday. Thunderstorms likely Sunday. From the WAIN Weather Center, I'm meteorologist Derek Height. Currently 61.
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I'm sure that guy's going to be staying in a hotel room in Vegas for a couple nights at least, because his Category 10, that's his bar that he's got in Nashville, when there's one opening up in Vegas. Big three-day celebration kicking off October 15th. I'm guessing it's going to be wild.

0: Well, after writing for so many folks, he's finally writing for himself, and he's got a 7-song project coming out called What Took You So Long. I guess it's going to be his debut EP coming out October 23rd. So later on this month, we'll get to hear more of Jacob Hackworth doing his own thing. Because, you know, he's worked with Morgan Wallen and a whole bunch of other big cats in the country music industry, Tucker Wetmore, Zach John King. So he's going to be out working with them as well more this summer. But can't wait to check out his brand new EP, What Took You So Long, 2 weeks away.
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0: Moving on. Kevin Powers and Shaboozy. So parents are expected to go big with baby names in 2027. Wonder if Shaboozy's going to be on the list. The website Nameberry is predicting there will be some Odyssey-inspired names like Ajax and Calypso. That'll be stupid. If I run into a kid named Calypso, I'm totally going to make fun of him. And I know, I'm an adult. I probably shouldn't do that. Maybe I'll make fun of the parents, huh? Also going to be some World Cup-inspired names like Haaland and Enzo. Enzo's kind of cool if you're a wrestler.
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6: Dip down to about 51 tonight under clear skies. Winds out of the east around 5 miles an hour. Mainly sunny skies tomorrow. High temperatures reach up to 85. Partly cloudy skies tomorrow night. Lows dip down to about 59. Mid-70s Saturday and Sunday. Rain showers likely Saturday. Thunderstorms likely Sunday. From the WAIN Weather Center, I'm meteorologist Derek Height. Currently, it's 58 degrees.
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0: 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Costco. Holy cow. I never realized how much money I would spend by taking a monthly trip to the Costco. Wow. And actually, more and more people are building Costco doors in their home. You've heard about, it's basically like a little 2x2 door that's cut into the garage wall that basically opens right up to your kitchen or to your pantry right there in the garage, so you don't have to like carry it through the house. I mean, it doesn't seem like a bad idea. I mean, you're really buying a lot of stuff if you're doing something like that.
1: 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Winners must appear in person with proper positive legal identification to claim any prize Monday through Friday, excluding holidays, within 30 days, so the prize will be forfeited. Prizes will not be mailed or delivered. Any winner under the age of 18 must be accompanied by a parent or legal guardian. No trade or cash equivalent will be awarded for any contest prize. Any person or persons found to be in violation of these contest rules before, during, or after the respective contest or giveaway will be disqualified and will not be eligible for future contests and giveaways.
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1: ABC News, I'm Stephanie Officer. New York City Mayor Zoran Mamdani is preparing to hold a press conference in the Bronx addressing this afternoon's ICE-involved shooting. He said he called President Trump earlier this evening, urging him to pull ICE out of New York. Agents allegedly shot through a car windshield with a child in the back seat, wounding a man. The child is unharmed and with family. The DHS says ICE officers were conducting a targeted operation to arrest a criminal illegal alien from the Dominican Republic. Gulf Coast residents are being told to make final preparations now before Hurricane Isaias makes landfall between Friday and Saturday. The Category 2 storm comes with 100-mile-an-hour winds. Clay Hobbs is with Arkansas's Pafford Medical Services and says they brought 120 staffers and 50 ambulances to Pensacola, Florida.
2: We are not able to respond once the sustained winds reach over 40 miles an hour. So when someone needs help or they decide that they want to evacuate, it's really too late.
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7: WAIN weather.
8: Winds dip down to about 51 overnight. Under clear skies, winds out of the east around 5 miles an hour. Mainly sunny skies Friday. High temperatures reach up to 85. Lows level off around 59. Friday night, partly cloudy skies. Rain showers likely Saturday, with storms likely Sunday. Highs in the mid-70s. From the WAIN Weather Center, meteorologist Derek Height. Currently, it's 52 degrees.
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18: Don't have to leave this town to see the world. 'Cause it's something that I gotta do. I don't wanna look back in 30 years and wonder who you're.

Never in a million years would I have put those two together to being a thing. It's Blake Shelton with his wife, Gwen Stefani, and Nobody But You. But they make a cute couple, don't you? Don't you think? I mean, I love it. Now you can let other people be your matchmaker. I'll tell you about that coming up in a bit.

0: Zach John King's Get to Drinking. My name is Penrod. There's a new dating app out there that allows other people to vote on your potential mates. I mean, I don't know if I would do that. Yeah, that's kind of crazy. But it's kind of like the game show Love Connection. Daters see which options got the highest percentage of votes for you or for each other. I mean, I don't know. I have a hard enough time by myself, or I did. So maybe I should turn it over to somebody else.
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1: He's a ranch hand in a pinch, man. 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
1: Cody Johnson. Today is Curious Events Day. I'm not sure what that's all about. Fire Prevention Day, International Beer and Pizza Day, which, of course, it's Friday. Every Friday is a beer and pizza day. Pro-Life Cupcake Day, because that's how you celebrate life, with cupcakes. I mean, I do. I mean, I celebrate a lot of things with cupcakes. That's the thing about cupcakes. You can use them to celebrate everything. World Egg Day. What came first, the chicken or the egg? Boy, I don't know if we've ever solved that, but I'm going to just make the call. The egg did. I don't know if that's right, though.
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5: About 50 overnight, under clear skies, easterly winds around 5 miles an hour. Highs around 85, Friday, mainly sunny. Partly cloudy skies, Friday night, 59. Temperatures near average, Saturday and Sunday, with highs in the mid-70s. Rain showers likely Saturday, storms likely on Sunday. From the WAIN Weather Center, I'm meteorologist Derek Height. Currently 50.
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0: My daughter messaged me yesterday, "Dad, can you give me money for an oil change?" I'm like, "What?" 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I'm like, "How much is the oil change?" $125. I'm like, "What?" 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I don't know what kind of oil she's putting in there, but I guess oil prices are high now. Gas is high, as regular oil price is high too. I think when I paid for my last oil change, now granted, I have a truck. I got a, you know, Silverado, cost me $150, but she's just got like a little Chevy Trax or something. Like, it should only take like one quart of oil or something like that. It's tiny.
1: 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Winners must appear in person with proper positive legal identification to claim any prize Monday through Friday, excluding holidays, within 30 days, so the prize will be forfeited. Prizes will not be mailed or delivered. Any winner under the age of 18 must be accompanied by a parent or legal guardian. No trade or cash equivalent will be awarded for any contest prize. Any person or persons found to be in violation of these contest rules before, during, or after the respective contest or giveaway will be disqualified and will not be eligible for future contests and giveaways.
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1: ABC News, I'm Stephanie Officer. Thursday, protests held on college campuses nationwide in solidarity with Jane Doe, the former Cornell student who alleges she was gang raped by 7 frat members 2 years ago. The accused have denied the allegations. At Columbia University, hundreds spoke out against sexual violence, including 2 survivors who say the late convicted sex offender Jeffrey Epstein abused them. Gina Lisa Jones.
2: I was a Jane Doe and Jeffrey Epstein file.
1: USS Abraham Lincoln sailors finally reunited with their families Thursday when they docked in San Diego. They spent the Navy's longest time ever at sea, 10 months without docking at a port. Their deployment scrutinized because some sailors developed suicidal ideations. ABC's Louis Martinez says top brass made changes.
3: They are looking at practical matters, but then there's the human element. And yes, they have learned a lot about how to ensure that the quality of life for the sailors is...
1: This is ABC News.
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11: Lows dip down to about 50 overnight. Under clear skies, easterly winds around 5 miles an hour. Highs around 85. Friday, mainly sunny. Partly cloudy skies. Friday night, 59. Temperatures near average Saturday and Sunday with highs in the mid-70s. Rain showers likely Saturday.

0: storms likely on Sunday. From the WAIN Weather Center, I'm meteorologist Derek Height. Currently 50.
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Love it, Riley Green. Think as you're drunk. You might plan on doing a little bit of that this weekend, being that it's Friday. It's also National Haunted House Day. You going to go check out a haunted house? On a track.

0: So the most popular toy this year might be something called the, Chester Cheeks, the butt face, the squishy doll type thing. And I guess people love it because it kind of, when you smash it a little bit, it looks like a butt and it kind of makes farting sounds. Just proving we are all just a bunch of juveniles, really. And farts are funny. I don't care who you are, how old you are, farts are funny.
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0: Jason Aldean with Anytime Soon. Well, for the first time in 11 years, Bose has announced a new pair of wired headphones. I mean, technically they're earbuds, but they are coming out with some headphones. I've never owned Bose headphones. I'm a Sony guy. I got to be honest with you. Like, my radio headphones that I have, they are Sony's. I mean, if you see any radio disc jockey, they probably have Sony's on, this same pair of Sony's. They used to have another one that I liked that was even bigger than these that covered more of my ears. But I'm not an earbud wearer. I mean, occasionally I'll wear an earbud, but I think it looks stupid just hanging there out of your ear. Give me a regular set of headphones so I can drown the world out.
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3: Mainly clear skies overnight with lows around 50. Easterly winds around 5 miles an hour. A blend of clouds and sun Friday. High temperatures reach up to 83. Overcast skies Friday night. Lows level off around 59. Much cooler Saturday and Sunday with highs in the low 70s. Storms both days. From the WAIN Weather Center, meteorologist Derek Hite. Right now, it's 50 degrees.
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0: You ever had jury duty? I was on the grand jury one time. It wasn't too bad. Of course, a lot of people dread going on jury duty, but a 52-year-old man who's blind, who was dismissed from grand jury duty, he's going to be allowed to sue New York for discrimination. Apparently, he wanted to serve jury duty. But you know what? I think everybody should do it once. I mean, I don't think we need to do it more than once, but I think everybody should at least be on jury duty one time. And grand jury duty is a little bit different than regular jury duty. But this guy's going to sue because he wanted to serve, and I think everybody should at least want to serve one time.
1: 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Winners must appear in person with proper positive legal identification to claim any prize Monday through Friday, excluding holidays, within 30 days, so the prize will be forfeited. Prizes will not be mailed or delivered. Any winner under the age of 18 must be accompanied by a parent or legal guardian. No trade or cash equivalent will be awarded for any contest prize. Any person or persons found to be in violation of these contest rules before, during, or after the respective contest or giveaway will be disqualified and will not be eligible for future contests and giveaways.
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1: ABC News, I'm Stephanie Officer. Thursday, protests held on college campuses nationwide in solidarity with Jane Doe, the former Cornell student who alleges she was gang raped by 7 frat members 2 years ago. The accused have denied the allegations. At Columbia University, hundreds spoke out against sexual violence, including 2 survivors who say the late convicted sex offender Jeffrey Epstein abused them. Gina Lisa Jones.
2: I was a Jane Doe and Jeffrey Epstein file.
1: USS Abraham Lincoln sailors finally reunited with their families Thursday when they docked in San Diego. They spent the Navy's longest time ever at sea, 10 months without docking at a port. Their deployment scrutinized because some sailors developed suicidal ideations. ABC's Louis Martinez says top brass made changes.
3: They are looking at practical matters, but then there's the human element. And yes, they have learned a lot about how to ensure that the quality of life for the sailors is...
1: This is ABC News.
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10: WAIN West.
11: Mainly clear skies overnight with lows around 50. Easterly winds around 5 miles an hour. A blend of clouds and sun Friday. High temperatures reach up to 83. Overcast skies Friday night. Lows level off around 59. Much cooler Saturday and Sunday with highs in the low 70s. Storms both days. From the WAIN Weather Center, meteorologist Derek Hite. Currently, it's 49 degrees.
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So Ella Langley's catching a little bit of heat from the mob out there because pictures of her shooting a deer with a dead deer are surfacing and everybody's flipping out about it. She's a hunter. She's a girl from the South. They hunt. I mean, girls from all over. There's nothing wrong with that. That's just life.

0: Boy, this would freak me out. 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My wife and I just booked a vacation for December, and we're going to be flying. We just booked our flight. Well, an American Airlines flight, which is, I think, who we're flying on. This is a flight from Madrid to Denver or Dallas had to be diverted to New York after both toilets on board stopped working. Oh, my gosh. Can you imagine? I would be like, you got to land this plane now because I'm about to destroy this toilet. I'm sorry. It would happen. It would be me that would have to go and be like, I'm sorry. I have to use the bathroom. We're going to have to land this plane or you're going to sit because I'm going to go.
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0: cowgirl from Shaboozy. You ever watch the Joe Rogan podcast? I'll watch clips. I don't think I can sit through normally a 2 or 3 hour Joe Rogan experience. But he just signed a new deal with Spotify for his podcast. He's set to receive an estimated earning of $250 million, according to the reports. So that's not too bad. Pretty good sized deal for sitting talking to folks. Now, I will say, Joe's pretty funny, dude. Plus, I think he educates himself a lot. He doesn't just go into interviewing somebody all willy-nilly. I think he does a little homework on it. That's why I think he's been so successful at his podcast. And I don't know. Go check it out. The Joe Rogan Experience.
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4: Lows dip down to about 49 overnight under mainly clear skies. Winds out of the east around 5 miles an hour. A mix of clouds and sun Friday. Daytime highs approaching 83. Lows around 59 Friday night. Turning much cooler Saturday and Sunday with thunderstorms likely, highs in the low 70s. From the WAIN Weather Center, I'm meteorologist Derek Hite. Currently, it's 49 degrees.
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0: Drake May from the New England Patriots just upset NASA. Yeah, he actually was doing an interview, Drake was, talking about their impressive victory over the Buffalo Bills. When he was questioned whether Neil Armstrong or Buzz Aldrin really did set foot on the moon. I mean, I don't know why you would ask a quarterback that now. He said, I don't know about the moon, you know. He said, I think I could see back in the day, why would we put on a mask if we weren't there? I'm not sure 200% if we were there or not. He goes on to say more. Well, the NASA administrator, Jared Isaacman, has fired back at Drake, questioning whether or not we landed on the moon. Really? Is that that big a deal? Kind of funny.
1: 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Winners must appear in person with proper positive legal identification to claim any prize Monday through Friday, excluding holidays, within 30 days, so the prize will be forfeited. Prizes will not be mailed or delivered. Any winner under the age of 18 must be accompanied by a parent or legal guardian. No trade or cash equivalent will be awarded for any contest prize. Any person or persons found to be in violation of these contest rules before, during, or after the respective contest or giveaway will be disqualified and will not be eligible for future contests and giveaways.
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2: ABC News, I'm Stephanie Officer. Hundreds of protesters filling the streets of New York City's Marble Hill neighborhood where federal immigration authorities shot someone during an ICE operation Thursday afternoon. In a statement, DHS says ICE officers did confirm shooting someone in the country illegally in a targeted enforcement operation. Late Thursday night, Mayor Zoran Mamdani was curt when he said he demanded President Trump release the 28-year-old man from ICE custody. Mamdani says the effort was unsuccessful.
3: School had just gotten out. The street was crowded with families and children. When ICE agents opened fire, a five-year-old child was in the back seat of the car. Thank God that child is physically unharmed.
2: Mamdani says ICE has taken the man away. 4,000 registered nurses at Boston's Brigham and Women's Hospital have voted to strike October 14th if a new tentative labor agreement is not reached by then. This is ABC News.
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10: Low dip down to about 49 overnight under mainly clear skies. Winds out of the east around 5 miles an hour. A mix of clouds and sun Friday. Daytime highs approaching 83. Lows around 59 Friday night. Turning much cooler Saturday and Sunday with thunderstorms likely. Highs in the low 70s. From the WAIN Weather Center, I'm meteorologist Derek Hite. Currently 48.
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18: I don't know if you were looking at me or not. You probably smile like that all the time. I don't mean to bother you, but

And I know it starts with hello, and the next thing you know, you try to be nice, and some guy's getting too close, trying to pick you up, trying to get you to run. And I'm sure one of your friends is about to come over here, 'cause she's supposed to save you from random guys that talk too much. And

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That's not Sam Hunt. Someone's hijacked Sam Hunt's Instagram, but nope, it was him.

0: You going to Disney anytime soon? I have no plans to go to Disney, but I just found a list of rules that if you're going to Disney, you might want to abide by. You can't dress up if you're an adult. No, adults can't dress up, like, you know, in costumes. You got to keep the selfie stick at home. You cannot take in birthday gifts with you. There are balloon-free zones. They don't like you to get down in front of the castle and ask somebody to marry you either. They're not fans of that. And don't try to scatter loved ones' ashes there, because that will not work.
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1: Always a lot of talk in the news about all these data centers and AI. Well, Drew Miller, he's a former intelligence officer at the Pentagon, and he's a former Air Force colonel. He's basically saying if you live near a data center, you could be targeted and or killed by rogue machines. Rogue machines, mind you. Yes, that would be robots. Rogue machines. He's not talking about, you know, other countries attacking us. He's talking about from inside, robots, drones. Yeah, they could get sentient and come hunting humans. Are we really doing this? Really? Is this what we're doing?
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1: Lows dip down to about 49 overnight under mainly clear skies. Winds out of the east around 5 miles an hour. A mix of clouds and sun Friday. Daytime highs approaching 83. Lows around 59 Friday night. Turning much cooler Saturday and Sunday with thunderstorms likely. Highs in the low 70s. From the WAIN Weather Center, I'm meteorologist Eric Height. Currently 48.
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0: Do you buy lottery tickets? I do when the total gets up there pretty high. You know, if it's $100 million or something like that, it's like, yeah, I probably should buy one. Am I ever going to win it? God, I hope so. Although it could mess up my marriage. Because for some reason, women striking it rich comes with an unexpected downside, a higher chance of divorce. A new study suggests that when these big life-changing jackpots make men more likely to tie the knot, it's the opposite effect for women who are already married. They want to split. They want to get their windfall and roll out, as the rapper would say, which kind of rude, right? I mean, it's like, that's not very nice. But I don't know. Should lottery tickets come with prenups? I think so. Like, hey, if we win, you can't divorce me. And if you do, you're not getting any of this money. I think that would be fair. Only fair.
1: 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Winners must appear in person with proper positive legal identification to claim any prize Monday through Friday, excluding holidays, within 30 days, so the prize will be forfeited. Prizes will not be mailed or delivered. Any winner under the age of 18 must be accompanied by a parent or legal guardian. No trade or cash equivalent will be awarded for any contest prize. Any person or persons found to be in violation of these contest rules before, during, or after the respective contest or giveaway will be disqualified and will not be eligible for future contests and giveaways.
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1: ABC News, I'm Stephanie Officer. Hundreds of protesters filling the streets of New York City's Marble Hill neighborhood where federal immigration authorities shot someone during an ICE operation Thursday afternoon. In a statement, DHS says ICE officers did confirm shooting someone in the country illegally in a targeted enforcement operation. Late Thursday night, Mayor Zoran Mamdani was curt when he said he demanded President Trump release the 28-year-old man from ICE custody. Mamdani says the effort was unsuccessful.
2: School had just gotten out. The street was crowded with families and children. When ICE agents opened fire, a five-year-old child was in the back seat of the car. Thank God that child is physically unharmed.
1: Mamdani says ICE has taken the man away. 4,000 registered nurses at Boston's Brigham and Women's Hospital have voted to strike October 14th if a new tentative labor agreement is not reached by then. This is ABC News.
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10: Partly cloudy skies overnight with lows around 48. Winds out of the east around 5 miles per hour. Friday, 83. Overcast skies Friday night, lows dip down to about 59. Turning much cooler Saturday and Sunday with highs in the low 70s. Thunderstorms possible both days. A peek at the extended shows 81 Monday, 85 Tuesday, and 82 on Wednesday. From the WAIN Weather Center, I'm meteorologist Paul Trombley. Right now, 48.
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Friday. Why not get to drinking with Zach John King? My name is Penrod. Got Darius Rucker coming up. Zap Top for you as well. First, Max McNown. Better me for you.

0: himself the sanity, Zach Taub. So archaeologists investigating a site in Spain discovered evidence of wooden tools, structures, and woodworking dating back 40,000 to 62,000 years ago, meaning that Neanderthals, who were, you know, famous for their sophisticated stone tools, this is actually evidence suggesting that they were accomplished carpenters. How about that? Yeah, they found, you know, spears, clubs, trays, tripods. I don't know what else they found, but they're working the wood. They're woodworking people there. It's I think we don't know a lot yet. I mean, we have ideas, but there's so much we don't know. I was having a conversation with a buddy of mine about the pyramids the other day, and his theory is that the pyramids are just the tops of structures. You know, like the Washington Monument, how it goes up and there's kind of a pyramid at the top? That's what he thinks is under the ground of all these pyramids, like a structure underneath. I don't know. I'm not going to say yes or no, but I say let's start digging.
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1: 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Winners must appear in person with proper positive legal identification. Claim any prize Monday through Friday, excluding holidays, within 30 days, so the prize will be forfeited. Prizes will not be mailed or delivered. Any winner under the age of 18 must be accompanied by a parent or legal guardian. No trade or cash equivalent will be awarded for any contest prize. Any person or persons found to be in violation of these contest rules before, during, or after the respective contest or giveaway will be disqualified and will not be eligible for future contests and giveaways.
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0: Hudson and painted you pretty. You know who I think is very pretty? Jessica Chastain. Love, love, love Jessica. Big fan of the red hair, too. But I don't know what she's doing because she ditched the long red hair. And she just debuted a brand new blonde bob do. I don't understand why, Jessica. Why? Is it for a movie role or something? She was just on Jimmy Kimmel Live the other night. And yeah, no longer a redhead. She's got a new film, though. Other Mommy, I guess is what it is. But I don't know if Other Mommy made her hair go blind, but she needs to go back to the red. I'm a little upset now.
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3: Partly cloudy skies overnight with lows around 48. Winds out of the east around 5 miles per hour. Friday, 83. Overcast skies Friday night, lows dip down to about 59. Turning much cooler Saturday and Sunday with highs in the low 70s. Thunderstorms possible both days. A peek at the extended shows 81 Monday, 85 Tuesday, and 82 on Wednesday. From the WAIN Weather Center, I'm meteorologist Paul Trombley. Currently, it's 47 degrees.
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0: down Chase Matthew while the Las Vegas Raiders quarterback Fernando Mendoza taking his talents beyond the football field with a new financial education video series called Finance with Fernando. Yeah, if you didn't know, he was, of course, the Heisman Trophy winner, but he's also as an MBA graduate from the University of Indiana, and he says his series is aimed at helping Gen Z make smarter decisions with their money, which, you know what, I think you don't even have to be a Gen Zer. Anybody can get some good advice about money, I'd say.
1: 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Winners must appear in person with proper positive legal identification. Claim any prize Monday through Friday, excluding holidays, within 30 days, so the prize will be forfeited. Prizes will not be mailed or delivered. Any winner under the age of 18 must be accompanied by a parent or legal guardian. No trade or cash equivalent will be awarded for any contest prize. Any person or persons found to be in violation of these contest rules before, during, or after the respective contest or giveaway will be disqualified and will not be eligible for future contests and giveaways.
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7: I knew I'd see her around. 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
2: ABC News, I'm Stephanie Officer. Hundreds of protesters filling the streets of New York City's Marble Hill neighborhood where federal immigration authorities shot someone during an ICE operation Thursday afternoon. In a statement, DHS says ICE officers did confirm shooting someone in the country illegally in a targeted enforcement operation. Late Thursday night, Mayor Zoran Mamdani was curt when he said he demanded President Trump release the 28-year-old man from ICE custody. Mamdani says the effort was unsuccessful.
3: School had just gotten out. The street was crowded with families and children. When ICE agents opened fire, a five-year-old child was in the back seat of the car. Thank God that child is physically unharmed.
2: Mamdani says ICE has taken the man away. 4,000 registered nurses at Boston's Brigham and Women's Hospital have voted to strike October 14th if a new tentative labor agreement is not reached by then. This is ABC News.
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Today's New Country. Good morning. 5:06 Central, 6:06 Eastern. Luke Combs ready to go for you next. Now it's Cole Wetzel, Ella Langley, Jaded. 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

0: 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Good morning. It's Josh McKinney, 513 Central, 613 Eastern. Clear skies, 50 on your Friday. Hope you have a fantastic day today and a wonderful weekend, my friends. We have made it to another weekend, Downtown Days weekend. Hope it is a great one. As fall break continues for Dare County Schools, hope it has been a great one. Coming up on the show today, we'll have an updated look, WAIN forecast later in hour. A nice day today. Tropical remnants getting in here tomorrow afternoon into Sunday. Full look at that forecast later in the hour. Plus, we've got your Opry brain teaser. Somebody's going to win tickets to the Opry coming up later in the show. Plus, we'll sneak a peek at the WAIN community calendar brought to you by McDonald's of Columbia. Birthdays and anniversaries brought to you by Betty's Country Cooking. 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
5: Sunshine mixed with clouds at times today, with daytime highs approaching 83. Easterly winds 5 to 10 miles per hour. Lows level off around 59 tonight. Cloudy skies expected. Thunderstorms likely tomorrow. Daytime highs approaching 71. Cloudy skies expected. Low 70s Sunday with storms likely. Low 80s, a blend of clouds and sun Monday. From the WAIN Weather Center, I'm meteorologist Paul Trombley. Currently, it's 47 degrees.
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Ready to go, Luke Bryan, Shaboozy, and Jelly Roll. Amen. 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
2: Senator Tom Tillis says Senator Mitch McConnell's brain is as sharp as it ever was. More now from Mark Mayfield.
3: This after the Kentucky Republicans' months-long absence from the upper chamber following a fall. Tillis compared McConnell's situation to former President Biden, who also faced concerns about his age and mental health at the end of his presidency. Tillis said he's had conversations with McConnell and claimed that the former Senate leader's brain is sharp, but that his body happens to be struggling because of his lifelong struggle with polio. I'm Mark Mayfield.
2: And some reassuring news out of Harlan County. 10 students were sent to the hospital after their school bus collided with an SUV this morning. But police say none of the injuries are believed to be life-threatening. Both drivers also went to the hospital. I'm Scott Hooper.
1: This is the Kentucky News Network.
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7: 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Weather-wise, a beautiful day today, but impacts of a tropical system will impact our weather tomorrow afternoon through Sunday. Rain chances beginning to increase tomorrow afternoon. Wind will be an issue as well. Still some uncertainty of the timing of those potential impacts. But we already know that, unfortunately, the Downtown Days Classic Car Show scheduled for tomorrow has been canceled. All other events are still good to go. Grab that umbrella and poncho and enjoy Downtown Days this weekend. Recent booking into the Adair County Detention Center, Brooke Ann McDaniel, 28, of Columbia, charged with harassing communications and terroristic threatening, third degree. Adair County Sheriff's Office, the arresting agency. Nifley Area Volunteer Fire Department had officer elections back on Tuesday night. Officers for the next 2 years. Chief will be C.R. Drake. Congratulations. Assistant Chief Tommy Dixon. Lieutenant Del Sublet. Chief Engineer Jeremy Burton. Secretary Annie Dixon, excuse me, Treasurer Gayla Baker, Training Officer Annie Dixon, and Chaplain Jeremy Burt. Congratulations to all. Columbia Adair County Economic Development Authority Board of Directors special called meeting. That's happening this morning at 8 a.m., 201 Burksville Street. Business on the agenda, review bid tabulation of bids for speculative building and award bid for that speculative building. Columbia Adair County Economic Development Authority Board of Directors special call meeting this morning. Adair County Annex Building closing at 10 a.m. today for Downtown Days festivities. The judge's office reminds folks to support your local businesses and have a safe and blessed weekend. Downtown Days traffic notice from the Columbia Police Department. Quote, the Columbia Public Square will be closing to traffic for Downtown Days beginning at 10 a.m. this morning. The square will remain closed through Sunday at 1 a.m. Central. Detour information, detour routes with temporary signage will be posted one block from the Columbia Public Square roundabout to help guide motorists during the closure. Traffic Control, the Columbia Police Department, will be on site to assist with traffic management and help ensure the safety of festival attendees, motorists, and pedestrians. Safety reminder, please use caution, slow down, and watch for pedestrians as visitors enjoy the festival events. We appreciate your cooperation and look forward to celebrating with you at Downtown Days. Close quote. That from the Columbia Police Department. Story we have for you in its entirety on our website. Lindsey Wilson University English class learns the importance of community connections at the Adair County Public Library. The pictures, the story from Mr. Dwayne Bonifer, 935WAIN.com and 1019WAIN.com.
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7: 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Norman Russell Firkin, 84, of Columbia, passed away on Wednesday. In honoring Mr. Firkin's wishes, the family chose cremation. No services are scheduled at this time. Stotts Phelps Macquarie Funeral Home with owner Jeff Jesse in charge of arrangements for Norman Russell Firkin, 84, of Columbia. Jimmy MacArthur Loy, 63, of Columbia, passed away on Wednesday. In honoring Mr. Loy's wishes, the family chose cremation. No services are scheduled at this time. Stotts Phelps Macquarie Funeral Home with owner Jeff Jesse in charge of arrangements for Jimmy MacArthur Loy, 63, of Columbia. 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
10: Sunshine mixed with clouds at times today, with daytime highs approaching 83. Easterly winds 5 to 10 miles per hour. Lows level off around 59 tonight. Cloudy skies expected. Thunderstorms likely tomorrow. Daytime highs approaching 71. Cloudy skies expected. Low 70s Sunday with storms likely. Low 80s, a blend of clouds and sun Monday. From the WAIN Weather Center, I'm meteorologist Paul Trombley. Currently 46.
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7: 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Plus in 6 minutes, an updated look at the WAIN forecast. 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

0: 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Today's new country. Going to be rocking Downtown Days, whether Mother Nature or not. Coming up tomorrow night. Looking forward to it, certainly. Speaking of Downtown Days, your first opportunity to score an armband for those carnival rides. Yeah, the carnival back this year. And Downtown Days, looking for the first and second text. First and second text. 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Going to hook you up with a armband for those carnival rides this weekend at Downtown Days. Text 270-384-2134. 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Simply tell me, good morning. You're the first text or the second text. We're hooking you up with a armband for those carnival rides, Downtown Days, this weekend. 270-384-2134. Take a look at that updated WAIN forecast. Sunshine today, clouds on the increase as we move through the day. 83 today. Tonight, mostly cloudy, low of around 59. Saturday, Downtown Days continues. Look like a beautiful night for Downtown Days tomorrow. You know, it's going to be about half and half, unfortunately, it looks like, as of now. 80% chance of showers and thunderstorms tomorrow. Those showers and thunderstorms expected to get here sometime in the afternoon tomorrow. 71, winds gusty up to 32 miles per hour. So grab that umbrella and that poncho. Both, maybe. Enjoy Downtown Days, of course. Blue Raiders with a big one tomorrow as well at the Parn as Georgetown comes to town. Showers and thunderstorms tomorrow. Saturday night, 90% chance of showers and thunderstorms. Low of around 54 tomorrow night. Winds gusty up to 29 miles per hour. Sunday, 90% chance of showers and thunderstorms and a high of 72. Of course, all that mess, part of the remnants of a tropical system getting in here. Tomorrow afternoon on through Sunday night, mostly clear, low of around 56. Monday, Columbus Day, Indigenous People Day, mostly sunny, 81 on Monday. Today, though, sunshine, clouds on the increase, and a high of 83. WAIN, Fork Media Station. 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
6: Sunshine mixed with clouds at times today, with daytime highs approaching 83. Easterly winds, 5 to 10 miles per hour. Lows level off around 59 tonight. Cloudy skies expected. Thunderstorms likely tomorrow. Daytime highs approaching 71. Cloudy skies expected. Low 70s Sunday with storms likely. Low 80s, a blend of clouds and sun Monday. From the WAIN Weather Center, I'm meteorologist Paul Trombley. Currently 46.
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1: ABC News, I'm Sherry Preston. The Nobel Peace Prize has just been awarded to former UN Human Rights Chief Navi Pillay. She served as a judge on the International Court of Justice and has been recognized for her efforts to promote peace and international law. ICE officers shooting a man in New York City during an operation, Police Commissioner Jessica Tisch.
2: The individual who was shot has been identified as 28-year-old Oscar Belgal. He has two prior arrests in New York City, one for robbery in 2023, in which he pleaded guilty to fourth-degree grand larceny and received 5 years probation, and one for criminal sale of a controlled substance in 2025, which is still pending.
1: A five-year-old child was in the car with him when it happened. Mayor Zoran Mamdani is calling for ICE to leave the city. Hurricane Isaias bearing down on the Florida panhandle. Parts of the Alabama coast and Pensacola, Florida, expecting winds of up to 100 mile an hour and lots of rain and lots of storm surge. 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
8: 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Weather.
9: Sunshine mixed with clouds at times today, with daytime highs approaching 83. Easterly winds 5 to 10 miles per hour. Lows level off around 59. Tonight, cloudy skies expected. Thunderstorms likely tomorrow. Daytime highs approaching 71. Cloudy skies expected. Low 70s Sunday with storms likely. Low 80s, a blend of clouds and sun Monday. From the WAIN Weather Center, I'm meteorologist Paul Trombley. Currently 46.
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0: Sugar Land, Hot Country, 93.5. Today's New Country. Good morning. 6:06 Central, 7:06 Eastern. Kenny Chesney headed your way next. Plus in 5 minutes, we'll sneak peek at the WAIN Community Calendar brought to you by McDonald's of Columbia. A lot happening this weekend. Now it's Kojo Horseback, Hot Country, 93.5.
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1: Kenny Chesney on Hot Country 93.5. Today's New Country. Good morning. It's Josh Kenny, 612 Central, 712 Eastern. Fair skies, 50 on your Friday. Hope you have a fantastic day today and a wonderful weekend, my friends. We have made it to another weekend. Hope it is a blessed one. Downtown Days weekend. Fall break continues for Dare County Schools. Hope it has been a great one. Taking a first look at WAIN Community Calendar brought to you by McDonald's of Columbia. It begins coming up later today. Downtown Days, Public Square in Columbia. Music-wise, this evening, 101 Bluegrass Band gets things going, followed by Back to Mac, an incredible Fleetwood Mac tribute band tonight downtown. And then tomorrow, events all throughout the day, musically, local talent. My goodness, so much local talent tomorrow. Then you've got Just Brandon opening up for Downtown Days headliner Travis Bolt. And we are playing Travis every hour this morning here on Country 93.5, getting you ready for his big headlining show tomorrow night. Downtown Days, of course, food, so much food. My goodness, fun. Carnival is back. The Poots Parade is back. Yeah, there is a chance of rain and wind tomorrow. Get those ponchos. Get those umbrellas. Let's roll. Yeah, most of us won't melt, certainly. I know I won't melt with a little bit of rain. Not going to stop us, certainly. Downtown Days this weekend. And remember, from the Columbia Police Department, Public Square going to be shut down at 10 a.m. this morning. The square is going to be closed until 1 a.m. on Sunday. We've got detour information, traffic control, and a safety reminder from the CPD as well on our website, 935WAIN.com. And then coming up on Sunday, Whispering Wings having a free community event. Their October trick-or-treat, if you will, from 12 until 2 on Sunday, Whispering Wings with a free dinner, hot dogs, mac and cheese, snack, and a Kool-Aid jammer with water. Everyone, welcome. Come eat, connect, and be a part of the Whispering Wings community. That is while supplies last on Sunday from 12 until 2. First look at the WAIN community calendar brought to you by McDonald's of Columbia. Mickey D's Hot Country Music Trivia headed your way next. 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
4: Sunshine mixed with clouds at times today, with daytime highs approaching 83. Easterly winds 5 to 10 miles per hour. Lows level off around 59 tonight. Cloudy skies expected. Thunderstorms likely tomorrow. Daytime highs approaching 71. Cloudy skies expected. Low 70s Sunday with storms likely. Low 80s, a blend of clouds and sun Monday. From the WAIN Weather Center, I'm meteorologist Paul Trombley. Currently 46.
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1: 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Your options, A, Megan Maroney, or B, Taylor Swift. Again, a birthday in the Mickey D's Hot Country Music Trivia Spotlight this morning. 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Her hits, Tennessee Orange, M-I-O-K, and her current hit, Medicine. Who is she? Your options, A, Megan Maroney, or B, Taylor Swift. If you know it or want to take a shot at it, haven't been a winner of McDonald's Hot Country Music Trivia in the past 30 days, you could be a winner this morning. 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

Winner, winner, we have got ourselves a winner. McDonald's Hot Country Music Trivia, birthday in the Mickey D's Hot Country Music Trivia Spotlight this morning. This country singer turning 29 today. Her hits, Tennessee Orange, M-I-O-K, and her current hit is Medicine. Who is she? Your options, A, Megan Maroney, or B, Taylor Swift. Congratulations, Brittany Kelly, our winner of McDonald's Hot Country Music Trivia. Miss Brittany was first winning with the correct answer of A, Megan Maroney. Yeah, happy 29th birthday, country singer Megan Maroney. Celebrating your birthday today, her hits, Tennessee Orange, Am I OK? And her current hit is Medicine. Happy birthday, Megan Maroney. Scotty McQuarrie also celebrating a birthday today as well. He's 33. Congratulations, Brittany Kelly, our winner of McDonald's Hot Country Music Trivia. We're going to hook Miss Brittany up with the gift certificate for free breakfast to McDonald's. The right way to rise is with McDonald's breakfast menu every single morning. Their kitchen sub as eggs are on the grill, bacon is sizzled, and biscuits are served piping hot. A great breakfast makes for a great day, and we wouldn't have it any other way at McDonald's. Brittany, have a wonderful day today. Thank you so very much for listening and playing. We certainly appreciate it. News ready to go at the bottom of the hour. Now it's Jason Aldean's latest anytime soon. 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
2: More potential victims have emerged against former Pulaski County church worker Scott Hughes, which led to more charges. He was arrested last Thursday in a Somerset home after sheriff's deputies received word about alleged sexual contact with children. Another individual reported sexual abuse Tuesday. From 2012 until 2013, Hughes faces sodomy, sexual abuse, incest, and human trafficking charges. Former Kentucky Wildcat Kira Carissa has pled guilty to federal wire fraud charges. The Estonia native reportedly started the scheme 4 years ago while in Arizona, asking two victims to pay him over $2 million for his mother's cancer treatments and saving the family farm. Carissa also signed an agreement to pay one of the victims, but never did. He'll be sentenced December 22nd. Carissa could face up to 2 years in prison. I'm Lee Mowen.
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7: 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Continuing to watch the impacts from a tropical system coming our way tomorrow afternoon through Sunday. Rain chances will begin to increase tomorrow afternoon. They really pick up tomorrow night into Sunday. Still, there is uncertainty with the track of that tropical remnant moisture and wind that will be in here tomorrow. Certainly, we're keeping our eyes and ears on it for you. Here at Fort Broadcasting Columbia. Downtown days beginning this evening, continuing tomorrow. One event we know that has been canceled with Downtown Days is the Downtown Days Classic Car Show. That has been canceled for tomorrow. All other events are still on as scheduled. More on Downtown Days in a minute. Recent booking into the Adair County Detention Center, Brooke Ann McDaniel, 28. Columbia, charged with harassing communications and terroristic threatening third degree. Adair County Sheriff's Office, the arresting agency. Nifley Area Volunteer Fire Department had officer elections back on Tuesday night. Officers for the next 2 years, Chief will be C.R. Drake, Assistant Chief Tommy Dixon, Lieutenant Dell Sublett, Chief Engineer Jeremy Burton, Secretary Annie Dixon, Treasurer Gayla Baker, Training Officer Annie Dixon, and Chaplain Jeremy Burton. Congratulations to all those officers. Columbia County Economic Development Authority Board of Directors special called meeting happening at 8 a.m. this morning, 201 Burksville Street, Columbia. Business on the agenda, review bid tabulation of bids for speculative building and award bid for speculative building. Again, Columbia Adair County Economic Development Authority Board of Directors special called meeting this morning at 8 a.m. Adair County Annex Building closing at 10 a.m. today for Downtown Days festivities. The judge's office reminds folks to support your local businesses and have a safe and blessed weekend. Downtown Days traffic notice from the Columbia Police Department. Quote, the Columbia Public Square will be closed to traffic for downtown days beginning today at 10 a.m. The square will remain closed through Sunday at 1 a.m. Central. Detour information. Detour routes with temporary signage will be posted one block from the Columbia Public Square roundabout to help guide motorists during the closure. Traffic control. The Columbia Police Department will be on site to assist with traffic management and help ensure the safety of festival attendees, motorists, and pedestrians. Safety reminder. Please use caution. Slow down and watch for pedestrians as visitors enjoy the festival events. We appreciate your cooperation and look forward to celebrating with you at Downtown Days. Close quote. That from the Columbia Police Department. Story we have for you in its entirety on our website. Lindsay Wilson University English class learns the importance of community connections at the Adair County Public Library. 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
7: 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Norman Russell Firkin, 84, of Columbia, passed away on Wednesday. In honoring Mr. Firkin's wishes, the family chose cremation. No services are scheduled at this time. Stotts Phelps Macquarie Funeral Home with owner Jeff Jesse in charge of arrangements for Norman Russell Firkin, 84, of Columbia. Jimmy MacArthur Loy, 63, of Columbia, passed away on Wednesday. In honoring Mr. Loy's wishes, the family chose cremation. No services are scheduled at this time. Stotts Phelps Macquarie Funeral Home with owner Jeff Jesse in charge of arrangements for Jimmy MacArthur Loy, 63, of Columbia. Fork Media Columbia sends our condolences to the families and to all who have recently lost a loved one.
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11: Sunshine mixed with clouds at times today, with daytime highs approaching 83. Easterly winds 5 to 10 miles per hour. Lows level off around 59. Tonight, cloudy skies expected. Thunderstorms likely tomorrow. Daytime highs approaching 71. Cloudy skies expected. Low 70s Sunday with storms likely. Low 80s, a blend of clouds and sun Monday. From the WAIN Weather Center, I'm meteorologist Paul Trombley. Currently 46.
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7: 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Good.

0: Woo! Mm. I'm telling you, this hotel goes so good tomorrow night. Downtown Day's headliner, Travis Bolt. Hot Country 93.5. Today's new country. Good morning. It's Josh McKinney. 647 Central, 747 Eastern. Clear skies, 50 on your Friday. Hope you have a fantastic day today and a wonderful weekend, my friends. We have made it to another weekend, Downtown Days weekend. Hope it is a great one. Taking a look at that updated WAIN forecast today. Sunshine, clouds on the increase as we move through the day today, heading up to around 83. 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This artist is known for hits including Big Green Tractor and She's Country. In your Opry Brain teaser for today, Friday. This artist is known for hits including Big Green Tractor and She's Country. Add to that your clue from yesterday, Thursday. This artist is a Grammy-nominated multi-platinum entertainer and was named ACM Artist of the Decade. Plus your clue from Wednesday. This artist broke through with his 2005 self-titled debut album and has remained one of country's defining voices. That he has indeed. My extra hints for you this week. McKinney's extra hints for you this week. His initials, J.A. His initials, J.A. One of my favorite songs from this artist is this one. Here we go.
1: Well, I grew up in one of them old farm towns where they hit it hard.

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10: Sunshine mixed with clouds at times today, with daytime highs approaching 83. Easterly winds 5 to 10 miles per hour. Lows level off around 59 tonight. Cloudy skies expected. Thunderstorms likely tomorrow. Daytime highs approaching 71. Cloudy skies expected. Low 70s Sunday with storms likely. Low 80s, a blend of clouds and sun Monday. From the WAIN Weather Center, I'm meteorologist Paul Trombley. Currently 46.
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1: ABC News, I'm Sherry Preston. Protests in New York overnight over the ICE-involved shooting of a man in the city's Marble Hill neighborhood. DHS says ICE officers shot and injured a man in the country illegally. Mayor Zoran Mamdani.
2: New York City will not stand by while ICE agents shoot New Yorkers. And we will not back down from the demand that so many, including myself, have put forward time and again. This is an agency that must be abolished.
1: That supersized El Nino and its warmer waters in the Gulf helping fuel approaching Hurricane Isaias. It's grown to a Category 2 storm with 100-mile-an-hour winds, but is expected to weaken a bit before making landfall overnight near Pensacola, Florida. Former UN Human Rights Chief Navi Pillay, a judge on the International Court of Justice, today awarded the Nobel Peace Prize. And former Prince Andrew awarded £302,000, about 413 grand, for surrendering his lease on the grounds of Windsor Castle. This is ABC News.
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8: Sunshine mixed with clouds at times today, with daytime highs approaching 83. Easterly winds 5 to 10 miles per hour. Lows level off around 59. Tonight, cloudy skies expected. Thunderstorms likely tomorrow. Daytime highs approaching 71. Cloudy skies expected. Low 70s Sunday with storms likely. Low 80s, a blend of clouds and sun Monday. From the WAIN Weather Center, I'm meteorologist Paul Trombley. Currently 46.
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Today's New Country. Good morning. 7:06 Central, 8:06 Eastern. Clear skies, 50 on your Friday. 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
2: With WAIN Sports, I'm Josh McKinney. Good morning. From Adair County Athletics, quote, today and tomorrow, Isla Loy will compete in the final round of the Gulf State Tournament. This marks the first time in 14 years that an Adair County golfer has advanced to the final stage. Previous golfer to attend the final round was none other than Isla's head coach, Ashley Gooden. Best of luck to Isla Loy as she represents Adair County and Adair County Golf on the biggest stage of the year. Roll, drive, close quote. That from Adair County Athletics. Good luck, Isla.

0: 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Those available through Wednesday, October 14th at 5 p.m. Resourceful Lindsey Wilson University students find multiple ways to enjoy couch night and a pair of Blue Raider soccer wins over Campbellsville University last night. The story and all the awesome picks, Mr. Dwayne Bonifer, on our website, 935WAIN.com. And oh, by the way, the doubleheader Dubs last night capped off a Blue Raider sweep of little brother Campbellsville University in volleyball, football, and women's and men's soccer. That happening, all happening between October 2nd and 8th. Lindsey Wilson University football coming up tomorrow. The Blue Raiders back at the Parm, Parnell Family Stadium. Big time showdown against Georgetown tomorrow. Lindsey Wilson University football will have it for you. 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The Nashville Predators scored 5 unanswered goals to come back and defeat the Montreal Canadiens 5-2 last night. The result gives the Preds their first road win of the season and 3 out of possible 4 points on their current trip. Ryan O'Reilly scored what proved to be the game winner on the power play late in regulation, while Alex Kerfoot and Matthew Wood started the comeback in the second stanza. Cesaros made 32 saves, so another outstanding effort to start the season. The Predators wrap up their first road trip of the season coming up tomorrow against the Ottawa Senators. We'll have that one for you. Classic hit, Swain, 101.9 FM, 1270 AM, plus through the Fork Media app.
1: It's a Friday, Kentucky. How are you? I'm Scott Fitzgerald, and let's talk sports. Let's talk college football, because we get it started in Louisville tonight as the Cardinals welcome in Florida State, and quarterback Lincoln Keenholz is good to go against the Seminoles. He was listed as probable after dealing with a lower leg injury as far as protecting him from further injury. What about those big uglies up front? Louisville running backs coach Chris Barkley.
2: There's some times where there's some communication breakdowns that we've got to clean up, whether it's the backs seeing the protection adjustments and adjusting accordingly, or, just up front, there's some miscommunications from time to time, which is going to happen throughout the course of the game. But I think overall, very pleased with what we're doing.
1: Kentucky gets some good news on the injury front as well. Wide receiver DJ Miller is listed as probable after missing last week's win at South Carolina. Kentucky wide receiver Nick Anderson is about to face his past twice in 2 weeks. Anderson transferred from Kentucky after spending 1 season at LSU and 3 at Oklahoma. He admits he still stays in contact with some of those Tigers.
3: Just another game. I have some friends on the team still. Looking forward to seeing them. As far as preparation goes, the preparation stays.
1: After the Cats host LSU tomorrow, they travel to Norman the following week to face Oklahoma. Anderson on the new schedule.
3: Funny how it plays out, but, like I said, preparation stays the same, and just can't wait to play the next game.
1: Mighty does admit he's not seen anything like this before.
3: It's definitely a new dynamic that is a little bit more common in this day and age.
1: And the Bengals are sticking with their plan to get Joe Burrow under center more, but there's a big condition. They have to get their running game going. Cincinnati had just 23 yards and 15 carries in Sunday's loss to Jacksonville. The Bengals are 2-2 heading into Sunday's game at Miami. And Keeneland's weekend stakes action gets underway today. It is the $400,000 Grade 2 Sycamore. Just a Touch is the 5-2 morning line favorite. And tomorrow it's the $750,000 Grade 1 Queen Elizabeth II Challenge Cup. Luster is your 2-1 favorite. I'm Scott Fitzgerald.
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11: Sunshine mixed with clouds at times today, with daytime highs approaching 83. Easterly winds 5 to 10 miles per hour. Lows level off around 59 tonight. Cloudy skies expected. Thunderstorms likely tomorrow. Daytime highs approaching 71. Cloudy skies expected. Low 70s Sunday with storms likely. Low 80s, a blend of clouds and sun Monday. From the WAIN Weather Center, I'm meteorologist Paul Trombley. Right now, it's 45 degrees.
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It's a big weekend in the McKinney household. The missus, my much better half, the beautiful Paula McKinney, celebrating a birthday tomorrow, her 51st birthday tomorrow. Smoking hot. Happy birthday, babe. Hope you have a blessed one and a great one. Hope it is the best one yet. We love you so very much. Happy birthday to my much better half, Paula McKinney, celebrating a birthday tomorrow. Happy birthday, babe. Love you. Hope it is a blessed one tomorrow. Happy birthday, Carla Lovell, celebrates a birthday today. Happy birthday, Miss Carla. Hope you have a fabulous and blessed birthday today. Happy birthday going out to Carla Lovell. Celebrates a birthday today. Happy birthday, Carla. Hope it is a great one. Happy 53rd birthday going out to Joel Boggs, who celebrates a birthday today. Happy birthday, Joel. Hope you have awesome and blessed 53rd birthday. Happy birthday going out to Joel Boggs. Turns 53 today. Happy birthday, Joel. Hope it is. Great. Finally, happy belated birthday going out to Natalie Fuller. Celebrated a birthday yesterday. Happy belated birthday, Natalie. Hope you had a wonderful and blessed birthday yesterday. Happy belated birthday going out to Natalie Fuller. Celebrated a birthday yesterday. Happy belated birthday, Miss Natalie. Hope it was a great one. All righty. Take those birthdays. Put them in a birthday prize box. Shake it up, stir it around. One time for luck as we pull out a winner. We say happy birthday and congratulations to you. Who's going to win this morning? It's going to be Carla Lovell. Happy birthday and congratulations, Carla Lovell, our winner of a gift certificate for a hot bar lunch special from Betty's Country Cooking. Congratulations to our birthday winner this morning, that being Carla Lovell. Betty's Country Cooking, 2339 Campbellsville Road, Columbia. 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I promise you will not leave hungry. From Betty's Country Cooking, a proud sponsor of birthdays and anniversaries on Hot Country 93.5. Happy birthday wishes and happy anniversary wishes going out to everybody. Maybe celebrating one today. John Party headed your way next, plus news on the way at the bottom of the hour. Now it's Blake Whitten. Bet on that. Columbia's home for Hot Country 93.5.

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2: Two brothers plead guilty for the 2019 murder of Adrian Smith in South Williamson. Charles Ray Blevins pled guilty to second-degree manslaughter and possessing a handgun as a felon, whereas Demetrius Smith pled guilty to reckless homicide. Blevins and Smith will be sentenced October 21st in Pike County Court. In Scottsville, the 2020 death of 70-year-old Revelyn Metter now has an arrest. Farron Metter was arrested Wednesday for evidence tampering, incest, and sexual abuse from two different investigations. Allen County court documents declare Metter allegedly sexually assaulted a woman, then tried covering it up by washing clothes and cleaning the scene. Witnesses said it was highly unusual for him to wash clothes. Another citation said the now 31-year-old man admitted to sexual abuse and incest. He's in jail on a $50,000 bond. I'm Lee Mowen.
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5: 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Weather-wise, beautiful day today, tomorrow afternoon into tonight, tomorrow night and Sunday, I should say, going to be dealing with the remnants tropical system moving through. Rain chances begin to increase tomorrow afternoon into tomorrow night, and big chance on Sunday with wind. All part of that as well. Still uncertainty on the timing and track. As a matter of fact, certainly we're keeping our eyes, ears on it for you here at Fort Broadcasting Columbia, getting into Downtown Days weekend. More on Downtown Days in a bit. Recent booking into the Adair County Detention Center. Brooke Ann McDaniel, 28, of Columbia, charged with harassing communications and terroristic threatening, third degree. Adair County Sheriff's Office, the arresting agency. Nifley Area Volunteer Fire Department had officer elections back on Tuesday night. Officers for the next 2 years, Chief C.R. Drake, Assistant Chief Tommy Dixon, Lieutenant Dale Sublett, Chief Engineer Jeremy Burton, Secretary Annie Dixon, Treasurer Gayla Baker, Training Officer Annie Dixon, and Chaplain Jeremy Burton. Congratulations to all those elected officers. Columbia Adair County Economic Development Authority Board of Directors special called meeting this morning at 8 a.m. That at 201 Burksville Street, Columbia. On the agenda, business review bid tabulation of bids for speculative building and award bid for speculative building. Again, Columbia Adair County Economic Development Authority Board of Directors special called meeting this morning at 8 a.m. The Adair County Annex building going to be closing at 10 a.m. today for Downtown Days festivities. The judge's office reminds folks to support local businesses and have a safe and blessed weekend. Downtown Days traffic notice from the Columbia Police Department. Quote, the Columbia Public Square will be closed to traffic for Downtown Days beginning today at 10 a.m. The square will remain closed through Sunday at 1 a.m. Central. Detour information, detour routes, Temporary signage will be posted one block from the Columbia Public Square roundabout to help guide motorists during the closure. Traffic Control, the Columbia Police Department, will be on site to assist with traffic management and help ensure the safety of festival attendees, motorists, and pedestrians. Safety reminder, please use caution, slow down, and watch for pedestrians as visitors enjoy the festival events. We appreciate your cooperation and look forward to celebrating with you at Downtown Days. Close quote. That from the Columbia Police Department. Story we have for you in its entirety on our websites. Lindsey Wilson University English class learns the importance of community connections at the Deer County Public Library. And story from Mr. Dwayne Bonifer, 935WAIN.com and 1019WAIN.com.
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6: 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U.S. equity markets ended lower on Thursday as oil prices extended their gains. Tech stocks underperformed as OpenAI reported annualized revenue that missed expectations. The Dow closed up 52 points at 51,232. The Nasdaq closed down 345 points at 27,193. And the S&P 500 closed down 36 points at 7,765. In stocks of local interest, Apple was up $3.75 to $340.42. Ford Motor Company was up 13 cents to $12.25. McDonald's was up $6.02 to $236.90. Verizon was up 58 cents to $46.35. And Walmart was up $2.40 to $110.56. 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If you'd like additional information, contact me at 270-384-0555 or Joe Willis, 326 Public Square in Columbia at 270-250-7100. 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
5: 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Norman Russell Firkin, 84, of Columbia, passed away on Wednesday. In honoring Mr. Firkin's wishes, the family chose cremation. No services are scheduled at this time. Stotts Phelps Macquarie Funeral Home with owner Jeff Jesse in charge of arrangements. Norman Russell Firkin, 84, of Columbia. Jimmy MacArthur Loy, 63, of Columbia, passed away on Wednesday. In honoring Mr. Loy's wishes, the family chose cremation. No services are scheduled at this time. Stotts Phelps Macquarie Funeral Home with owner Jeff Jesse in charge of arrangements. Jimmy MacArthur Loy, 63, of Columbia. Fork Media Columbia sends our condolences to the families and to all who have recently lost a loved one.
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12: Sunshine mixed with clouds at times today, with daytime highs approaching 83. Easterly winds 5 to 10 miles per hour. Lows level off around 59 tonight. Cloudy skies expected. Thunderstorms likely tomorrow. Daytime highs approaching 71. Cloudy skies expected. Low 70s Sunday with storms likely. Low 80s, a blend of clouds and sun Monday. From the WAIN Weather Center, I'm meteorologist Paul Trombley. Right now, it's 45 degrees.
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0: Downtown Days headliner Travis Bolt, Hot Country 93.5. Today's New Country. Good morning. It's Josh McKenna, 747 Central, 847 Eastern. Sunshine 52 on your Friday. Hope you have a fantastic day today and a wonderful, wonderful weekend, my friends. We have made it to another weekend. Downtown Days weekend. Hope it is a great one. Taking a quick look at that updated WAIN forecast today. Sunshine, clouds on the increase, 83 tonight. Beautiful night for Downtown Days tonight. Mostly cloudy, low of around 59. Tomorrow could be tough with rain and wind with remnants, tropical system getting in here, but we can press through it. Downtown Days happens but once a year, and this is Downtown Days weekend. Regardless what you bring it our way, Mother Nature. Ponchos, umbrellas, combination of both, we can make it through. 80% chance of showers and thunderstorms tomorrow. I have 71, those showers and thunderstorms. Stay with us tomorrow night on into Sunday. Afternoon into the evening. That's when the National Weather Service is saying that weather is supposed to get in here. That could change. Certainly, we'll keep our eyes and ears on it for you. Speaking of Downtown Days, WAIN Community Calendar brought to you by McDonald's of Columbia. It all gets going this evening with fun, food, and much more. 101 Bluegrass Band opens the music tonight, followed by Back to Mac, Fleetwood Mac Tribute Band. And then tomorrow, Just Brandon leading off for Travis Bolt, your Downtown Days headliner, plus lots of amazing local talent tomorrow. So much amazing local talent singing tomorrow, taking the stage in the beauty pageants as well. And, of course, all kinds of fun, like the Pooch Parade. It is back tomorrow morning as well. Carnival is in town for Downtown Days. And speaking of that carnival, I got a couple more armbands. If you're interested in getting hooked up with a armband for those carnival rides, those armbands are good for tonight and tomorrow at Downtown Days for you or the kiddo to ride carnival rides. Now part of Downtown Days. 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That's 270-384-2134. Got about a handful of those to give away this morning. If you're interested in one of those, again, about a handful of those, trying to get you hooked up with those armbands for carnival rides at Downtown Days. Also want to make note, unfortunately, the Downtown Days Classic Car Show has been canceled due to the impending weather for tomorrow. As Miss Andrea put it so well, we can make it through rain and wind, but those muscle cars, those beautiful shined up classic cars, you know, rain and classic beautiful cars kind of don't go well together. That's unfortunate. But everything else is on. It is a go time for Downtown Days. Also want to remind you, Whispering Wings having a free community event on Sunday. It's their October trick-or-treat, if you will, from 12 until 2 on Sunday. Free dinner, hot dogs, mac and cheese, snack, and a Kool-Aid Jammer water. 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Come eat, connect, and be a part of the Whispering Wings community. That's while supplies last. The WAIN Community Calendar brought to you by McDonald's of Columbia. Justin Moore headed your way next. McKenna in the Morning, Hot Country 93.5.
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5: A blend of clouds and sun today, with daytime highs approaching 83. Easterly winds, 5 to 10 miles per hour. Overcast skies tonight, lows level off around 59. Storms likely tomorrow. Daytime highs approaching 71. Cloudy skies expected. Daytime highs approaching 72 Sunday, with storms likely. 81 sunshine mixed with clouds at times Monday. From the WAIN Weather Center, I'm meteorologist Paul Trombley. Currently 45.
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1: ABC News, I'm Sherry Preston. Hurricane Isaias headed toward a likely landfall on the Gulf Coast late tonight.
2: Businesses boarding up, some residents under mandatory evacuation orders. Others filling up sandbags, rushing to stock up on groceries, many shelves already bare. Water and toilet paper hard to find.
1: ABC's Hannah Patah. New York City Mayor Zoran Mamdani calling for ICE to be abolished following the ICE-involved shooting of a man in the city last night. There were protests following. The Nobel Peace Prize awarded to Navi Pillay. She is a judge on the International Court of Justice and formerly a UN human rights chief. She's 85. Israel denouncing the choice. Last year, a UN commission led by Pillay was investigating the war crimes in Gaza and found Israel had committed genocide against Palestinians. OpenAI says it fired three safety researchers for a breach of trust, the trio accusing the company of putting its corporate interests before safety. This is ABC News.
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10: A blend of clouds and sun today, with daytime highs approaching 83. Easterly winds, 5 to 10 miles per hour. Overcast skies tonight, lows level off around 59. Storms likely tomorrow. Daytime highs approaching 71. Cloudy skies expected. Daytime highs approaching 72 Sunday with storms likely. 81 sunshine mixed with clouds at times Monday. From the WAIN Weather Center, I'm meteorologist Paul Trombley. Currently 45.
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Good morning. 806 Central, 906 Eastern. Luke Combs ready to go for you next. 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

0: The Cold Song on Hot Country 93.5. Today's New Country. Good morning. It's Josh Pickett, 8:12 Central, 9:12 Eastern. Sunshine 53 on your Friday. Hope you have a fantastic day today and a wonderful weekend, my friends. We have made it to another weekend. Hope it is a great one. Downtown Days weekend fall break continuing for Dare County Schools. Hope it's a blessed one. Taking a quick look at that updated WAI and forecast today. Sunshine, clouds on the increase as we move through the day today. High of 83. 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Let's recap from this week, shall we? From Wednesday, this artist broke through with his 2005 self-titled debut album and has remained one of country music's defining voices. Your clue from yesterday, Thursday. This artist is a Grammy-nominated multi-platinum entertainer and was named ACM Artist of the Decade. Your clue from earlier today, Friday. This artist, known for hits including Big Green Tractor and She's Country. My extra hints for you this week, McKinney's extra hints for you this week, his initials, J.A. His initials, J.A. Miss Paula's favorite song by this artist, Tattoos on This Town. It is a great song. Absolutely great song. My favorite song from this artist is this one right here.
1: Well, I grew up in one of them old farm towns where they hit it hard till the sun goes down. Nobody really seemed to care that we were living in the middle of nowhere. We just figured that's how it was, and everybody else was just like us, soaking in the rain, baking in the sun. Don't quit till the job gets done.

0: 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We've got all the correct answers of Jason Aldean. And my goodness, do we have a big bunch of correct answers this week. Fingers, had to take my shoes off, toes, and that's still not enough. Count all the correct entries this week. My goodness, thank you all so very much. We've got them all in the WAI prize box. Maestro, drum roll, please. Thank you. Thank you very much. Yep. Stir it around one time for luck. A little extra muscle to stir all those around. Hooking up. Winner is Kayla Cowan. Congratulations, Kayla Cowan. You're a winner of tickets to the Grand Ole Opry. Kayla correctly identified Jason Aldean as the answer to this week's Opry Brain teaser. And for that, we're hooking Miss Kayla up with tickets to the Opry. Kayla, congratulations. We will be in touch shortly about your tickets to the Opry. Congratulations, Kayla Cowan. You're heading to the Grand Ole Opry. Hot Country Throwback, ready to go next. 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
4: A blend of clouds and sun today, with daytime highs approaching 83. Easterly winds 5 to 10 miles per hour. Overcast skies tonight, lows level off around 59. Storms likely tomorrow. Daytime highs approaching 71. Cloudy skies expected. Daytime highs approaching 72 Sunday, with storms likely. 81 sunshine mixed with clouds at times Monday. From the WAIN Weather Center, I'm meteorologist Paul Trombley. Currently 45.
0: 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It's a Hot Country throwback, kicking it back in the day, featuring a track you hadn't heard in a minute. This morning, it's the Charlie Daniels Band, Simple Man. 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

Charlie Daniels Band and a hot country throwback, kicking it back in the day, featuring a track you hadn't heard in a minute. Kane Brown, ready to go for you next. Plus, at the bottom of the hour, North Century Pharmacy was hitting the community bus. Another great guest lined up for you this morning. Now it's the birthday girl, Megan Maroney, turning 29 today. 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
2: A blend of clouds and sun today, with daytime highs approaching 83. Easterly winds 5 to 10 miles per hour. Overcast skies tonight, lows level off around 59. Storms likely tomorrow. Daytime highs approaching 71. Cloudy skies expected. Daytime highs approaching 72 Sunday, with storms likely. 81 sunshine mixed with clouds at times Monday. From the WAIN Weather Center, I'm meteorologist Paul Trombley. Currently 45.
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0: 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We're sending the community buzz on Hot Country 93.5. I'm Josh McKinney. Pleased to be joined by Mr. Chad Weed, Adair County Ambulance Service Director. Good morning, sir.
1: Good morning.
0: How are you?
1: Good. How are you?
0: I'm good. It's been a while.
1: Yeah, about 2 months.
0: Has it been that long?
1: I don't know that we did September because I think that we was both busy. Or maybe we did do September.
0: I think you had conference?
1: Yeah, had a conference the first week, and the last week I had another EMS World Expo in Orlando.
0: So. How'd they go? Did they go okay?
1: Good. Yeah, good classes.
0: I don't want to
1: vendors.
0: I don't want to put you on the spot. What did you learn? Oh wait, did you always hate that
1: it
0: in
1: was
0: school?
1: More, I went for the simulation aspect for the grants, how to build sims,
0: okay,
1: to make them realistic.
0: So yeah,
1: like the employees or the trainings that whoever the trainee learns,
0: yeah,
1: from it and doesn't get overwhelmed. You don't make it too hard for them.
0: Gotcha.
1: Kind of make it realistic.
0: Okay. That makes sense. Did you always hate that question in school? What did you learn?
1: Yes.
0: It's open-ended. I don't know.
1: And
0: sorry.
1: That's when a kid comes home. You learn school
0: today.
1: Nothing.
0: Yes. That's what I ask the girls all the time. How was school today? Good. What'd you do? Nothing, really. What? Well, I'm glad the conference went well. A lot of vendors, a lot of new gadgets, I'm sure.
1: Yeah, the EMS World Expo was probably, I don't know, the expo hall was probably, I would say, 10, 12,000 square foot, maybe
0: Ooh.
1: More than that. There was everybody there.
0: Do you have to keep stepping over your jaw because you're like, oh, my God, I'd love to have that?
1: Some of it was new stuff. Well, a lot of people was focused around one booth, and that's where all our mannequins are coming from for our grant funding.
0: Oh, so really?
1: I kind of met with them, spent about an hour and a half with them looking at the different mannequins that we purchased. And
0: nice.
1: So
0: that's a leg up,
1: yep,
0: isn't it?
1: Yeah. Yep, I placed part of the orders Monday or Tuesday, and then the next big one will be sometime this week, maybe first of next week.
0: Nice.
1: So they finally got it, and the state finally got it rolling to where we could start purchasing stuff.
0: The wheels of government turn slowly, as you well know.
1: Yes, sir.
0: Nothing ever happens quickly,
1: mm-mm,
0: ever. But little by little, and that process is still going along. But that's great that you kind of got hands-on those new mannequins,
1: yep,
0: before you even get them.
1: Yep.
0: So that's a big-time leg up. Big time.
1: Yeah, it kind of shows you how to operate. Of course, there's going to be a learning curve. You're still going to have to spend the time with them to learn how it completely works. But
0: yeah,
1: they showed the ins and outs, and it does the difficult airway mannequin does way more than I thought it did.
0: Really?
1: So, yeah.
0: How so? I hate to keep asking, put you on the spot, but I'm just curious.
1: Well, it'll simulate a burn patient. It'll simulate a patient vomiting, swollen airways.
0: Oh my goodness!
1: All kinds of different things to make the intubation hard, and that way you look for avenues to get them intubated.
0: Really?
1: Over the normal one.
0: My God, that's amazing.
1: Yep.
0: Amazing.
1: For what they cost, they should be.
0: Well, that's the truth.
1: And it's actually one of the cheaper ones, but
0: seriously.
1: Yeah. Of course, they said, well, what do you see that's lacking? I said, well, you can simulate a burned airway, but it don't look burned. And she goes, well, funny you say that. That's coming down the pipe. Said, it's in development now, so it'll just be a part that you take out and put another piece in, and it'll do the same thing the other one does, but it looks like the actual airway is burnt where they've inhaled.
0: I'm sorry about my expression, but my God. That's amazing.
1: Mm-hmm.
0: All in a mannequin.
1: Yep.
0: I mean, that's amazing. And you put them on the you put it down to it. Well,
1: yeah.
0: And that's amazing. That's incredible.
1: There's everything there. Vendors for ambulances, probably ever ambulance manufacturer known was there, and everybody was trying to sell you something.
0: I'm sure.
1: I've learned my lesson though. It won't say director on my name tag next time.
0: Oh, really?
1: Yeah.
0: Oh, he's got a big title. Let's talk to him. Go get him. Go get him. Don't let him get away.
1: They scan your name tag, and then you start getting emails.
0: You're just going to go with a plain Adair County EMS shirt, just basic. No,
1: I didn't even have a work shirt on. I was wearing regular polos. But they'd see that director on that name tag, and they want to stop you.
0: Oh, just like kind of pin it backwards the next time, maybe? Is that a trick?
1: Well, there was another guy from Kentucky down there, and he says, I wore my jacket, and he said, I took it in my jacket.
0: Well played.
1: Yeah.
0: Is that the first time you'd been to the conference?
1: The EMS World Expo, yeah.
0: Is it really?
1: It's been in Indy for a couple. They try to rotate it every so often. It's been in Indy, Atlanta, New Orleans, Vegas. Yep. It's in Orlando this year. I think it's in New Orleans next year.
0: Oh, wow. So interesting. I mean, that's just, that's incredible. I mean, the mannequin that you are getting at AMS, I mean, that's just high dollar, yes, but my goodness, that training on those realistic mannequins, just, it's incredible. I mean, it's has to help. Yep. I mean, it's quite realistic, like so realistic.
1: I mean, of course, you put a headset on, you put somebody in another room with a headset, and like they talk through it, and it
0: talks back to you. Yeah, you told us that last time, that it literally talks back to you.
1: It's amazing what they can do.
0: And scary at the same time? Yep. Like, my goodness. That's incredible. Incredible. Well, I know you had reservations about going because, you wanted to make sure that this is going to be valuable to EMS. And it sounded like to me it absolutely, certainly was. Yeah. And no doubt.
1: They actually had his guy's name is Rob Lawrence, and he writes for EMS1 and Prodigy EMS, but he's from the UK, United Kingdom, mm-hmm. England.
0: Yeah.
1: He was actually the COO of East London Ambulance Service.
0: Oh, wow.
1: And moved to North Carolina and was there for a while, and now he's in California. But he had a panel, and there was a girl from the London Ambulance Authority there, and then they had one from Canada, Saudi Arabia.
0: Oh, geez.
1: Korea. And there was another one, but I can't never remember yet. But they was kind of talking like how EMS is in the United States versus how it is in other parts of the world. And there's a grave difference.
0: I would imagine.
1: Grave difference.
0: I could only imagine between our EMS, you all, and London,
1: yeah.
0: United Kingdom.
1: Of course, they get tickled by terms. What we call a wall time is when you go to the ER, how long they're basically on the wall waiting for a bed.
0: Okay, I gotcha.
1: Around here, we don't have to worry about it. Sometimes at Glasgow, if you're going to the ER, you may have to wait 10, 15 minutes.
0: Yeah.
1: But you get into Louisville, U of L, some of those places, you're waiting 30, 45 minutes sometimes. And I'm sure Louisville Metro's probably waiting upwards of hours.
0: I'd say so, yeah.
1: Depending on how busy they are. But they kept saying wall time, and the girl from London had no idea
0: clue
1: what we were talking about. And they explained it to her, and she goes, oh. She said, well, ours sometimes is worse than that. She said, sometimes ours is upwards of you're working your eight-hour shift, and you drop a patient off in the middle of your eight-hour shift, and you come back the next day for your eight-hour shift.
0: Whoa.
1: And you go back to the ER and sit with the same patient.
0: And, my God.
1: Which they do a lot of the community paramedicine. Louisville, I think, does it. Lexington may do it. Something similar over there is they send teams out and treat you at home and not transport you to the hospital.
0: Okay.
1: They're trying to get that. That's getting more and more prevalent around here. Not so much as treating at home, but different avenues of going to an urgent care or following up with your primary care doctor. Don't hold me to this, but I think Louisville does that. Their dispatch center looks at the runs, got certain questions they ask.
0: Yeah.
1: And then they either send a paramedic supervisor or a community paramedicine out. He evaluates the patient. He says, okay, you need to go to the doctor. They give you a taxi cab voucher, and you go by taxi to your primary care doctor or urgent care. But around here in rural, it's usually more like a home health type situation.
0: Gotcha.
1: You're admitted to the ER for 2 or 3 days, and they go to your house after you're released to check on you, make sure you're taking your meds, everything's going good, to keep you from being readmitted into the hospital.
0: Gotcha. So. And I remember us having that conversation one of the times you were here. About that possibility of getting to that point here.
1: Yeah.
0: Would that work here? I know there's a lot of
1: here
0: holding you to it, yeah, obviously.
1: Here probably not, because you've got so many home health agencies. TJ has their own home health agency that goes out and sees patients.
0: Yeah.
1: So we would kind of be competing against each other.
0: Yeah.
1: A lot of places partner with their hospital.
0: Okay.
1: Hospital funds, the ambulance service funds a little bit of it, the hospital funds a little bit of it. But then that aspect, we would be, like if I decided to do it, we would be competing against TJ. And most models, it takes 30 to 45 patients.
0: Oh, really?
1: To keep it afloat and keep it
0: where you need to be.
1: Yeah.
0: How about that?
1: Because they bill through a telehealth aspect. So.
0: Interesting. So that's something that, that's again, another big difference between here in the United Kingdom and London. I'd be remiss if I did not say the difference between Adair County and Saudi Arabia ambulance services.
1: Saudi Arabia was the guy that was there had just built whatever port, wherever he was at in that place. They had just basically built from the ground up.
0: Seriously,
1: like he had to build from the ground up. But they're kind of the weird part is all three of them together was probably similar to London. Canada was similar to London, and we're just kind of off on our own.
0: That's just, I can only imagine.
1: Yeah.
0: Yeah. That had to be eye-opening for you. Like, I know you're in it every day, and I don't want to say you get used to it, because you could never get used to it, but seeing how different it is and how we have it compared to how they have it, not saying it's better or worse, this, that, and the other, it's just different.
1: Yeah.
0: So different. Yeah.
1: And I mean, there are a lot of places you get around here, they're so busy that, you know, you got to wait for an ambulance to get to you. And London was, like, similar to that. Here, usually the wait, I mean, every once in a while you'll get where you get two or three runs at a time, and we're trying to scramble to get somebody to come in and make the other runs, but very seldom does that happen to us.
0: I was going to say.
1: Now, over there, that's kind of routine for them because they're so busy.
0: To wait.
1: Yeah.
0: My goodness. When every second matters.
1: Yeah.
0: Waiting is the worst. Yeah. But what can you do?
1: And, of course, turnover rates other places. We're lucky here. We're probably one of the few ambulance services around that has double medic trucks, so we have two paramedics on two trucks versus most people are one paramedic, one EMT. Some places don't even have paramedic. Like they'll have a one paramedic that day, and the other trucks will be advanced, and some of them just be EMTs.
0: Really?
1: Because they're just...
0: my God.
1: I talked to a guy from Louisville at EMS conference the first or second week of September, whenever it was like the 15th. And he said that he has been there 9 years, and he was like, when he got hired, he was like 172 in seniority.
0: Mm-hmm.
1: 9 years, he's number 21.
0: In 9 years?
1: Yeah. He's moved from 170 to 21.
0: My God, that turnover is just insane.
1: Yeah.
0: And that's in Louisville.
1: Yeah. But, I mean, a lot of people, it's a good place to start. You get a lot of experience. But then
0: I'd say.
1: The pay's probably excellent, too. I don't know what they get paid. John Iron Conover from Columbia,
0: plays
1: in Green River Band. He actually works Louisville Metro. Some type of supervisor, lieutenant, something like that, captain, major now. So
0: I'm curious where he is in the seniority order.
1: Yeah. He's probably way up there.
0: Have to be.
1: But
0: but
1: they have a lot of turnover up there. We're lucky here that we don't.
0: My goodness, I mean, that turnover, that's incredible.
1: Knock on wood.
0: Yeah, I was going to say, be careful with, like, multiple runs at once. Be careful with that.
1: We're doing good now. Within 3 to 4 years, we're going to have a couple retiring, so that'll put us at the – but we've got 5 going through paramedic class now, too, so that's a plus.
0: You got them coming.
1: Yeah.
0: You know, ready to call it a successful career and new ones coming.
1: The double medic trucks benefits the community, not so much the budget when you're paying it.
0: Very true. There's that fine line.
1: You can't really put a price on that.
0: No, you can't. Because, I mean, you know, you're dealing with lives.
1: Yep.
0: Like, literally. Like, yeah, there's no price to put on that. But that's the unfortunate reality of
1: it. And it actually makes it easier sometimes, because when you got those double medic trucks, you can split those two paramedics, put two EMTs with you, and you got an extra truck that day.
0: That's an excellent point.
1: When you get busy on transfers and stuff of that nature, you can split them, put two EMTs.
0: And that has to help just exponentially.
1: Yep.
0: Like
1: going out of town, you could potentially get two runs out at the same time instead of having to wait, you know, an hour, hour and a half.
0: My goodness.
1: To get the other one out.
0: Because as you just said, we're lucky that you all have that for us here, but not very far away, it's not like that.
1: Mm-mm.
0: Not very far away at all, it's not like that. I mean, that's, my goodness. That was, again, that's one of the many ways you all at Adair County EMS are just outstanding at what you do. And the folks that heed that call of wanting to serve the community, and you're all serving when you all see us at our worst.
1: Yep.
0: A lot of times, you know, so, well, always like to tell you, and I always like to start, and sorry, it's taken me 17 minutes to get in to say, thank you for your continued service and dedication.
1: You're welcome. We appreciate it.
0: Well, you and I briefly talking about it right before we went on, and speaking of that service and dedication, also would be remiss if we didn't talk about Trooper Hayden Phillips.
1: Yep.
0: You know, I know you all posted on social media your condolences. You all knew each other.
1: Yeah, I knew him. One of my employees knew him real well. He worked at Russell County before he come work for us, and they was actually partners over there.
0: Okay.
1: Real big friends, talked all the time. He took it kind of hard.
0: I'd say.
1: I knew him very well. Know his family a little bit better than he did. Worked with some of them when I was younger. Was on the fire department with his uncle.
0: Yeah.
1: Knew his dad pretty well. Knowed his brother-in-law. But I did help. Me and two other of my employees, Tyre and Tracy McCarroll, helped park cars at the cemetery, and we parked over 1,000 cars.
0: That's incredible. Incredible.
1: And that little bitty cemetery. Well, it's not a little bitty cemetery, but on the roads in that cemetery, we parked 1,000. Of course, people was asking, what's the easiest way to get out of here? I said, once you're in here, you're stuck. You're stuck till everybody starts leaving.
0: Pack your patience.
1: Yep. But, yeah, there was over 1,000.
0: That's incredible. Done
1: a good job planning it out.
0: Well,
1: Sporting heroes always.
0: Absolutely.
1: They go above and beyond when it comes to a funeral and taking care of family and stuff of that nature.
0: And continuing to see whether it's a notice, Kentucky State Police has posted the final call for Trooper Phillips now. And I know earlier in the week I assume it was a bunch of troopers that finished the burial.
1: Yeah. And I think most all those were. I think one of them was from his cadet class, maybe.
0: Really?
1: That doesn't work at Post 3, but I think all the rest of them were people he met at Post 3.
0: And those ties that bind are family and friends, as you mentioned here. And I mean, just an absolutely senseless act.
1: Yep.
0: You know, and that's why I said there's nothing that you all ever do that is routine.
1: No,
0: nothing.
1: You never know what's going to be around.
0: You don't know.
1: Corner.
0: Like, you have no idea. It's just, man, it's heartbreaking, but incredible to see the outpouring of love for Trooper Phillips.
1: Yeah, I saw Texas State Police, Texas Sheriff.
0: Everywhere.
1: I think somebody said they seen Oklahoma, a Missouri.
0: I heard somebody say Canada. Somebody came from Canada?
1: It could have been. I didn't
0: probably.
1: See. I mean, it would be hard not. I don't know how I missed it because I've seen every single car that comes through the gate. But yeah, there were several different states from around.
0: That's just incredible. Mm-hmm. I mean, the brotherhood that you all share, whether it's you know, troopers, EMS, just that brotherhood of first responders and dispatchers, man, that brotherhood. I've said this a lot. If that brotherhood, if folks in the general public could learn that brotherhood, my God, Chad, our world would be so much better off.
1: Yeah, and the sad part is, you know, over the last several years, there's been three or four families that's had dealings with supporting heroes.
0: Yeah.
1: Charles Sparks' family, Tony Grider's, and now Hayden's.
0: Yeah.
1: Hayden's family's had to – but they always put the family first, let the family make the decisions. They offer everything they'll do whatever they want to do, but it kind of takes the burden off the family as they get it lined up and in place. And Eric Johnson, that's over supporting heroes, he wants it to be 100% perfect. That's why he kind of started that. He
0: really?
1: Was a retired police officer, and he got the whole thing started. And I think they may be farther now, but I know for sure it's Indiana, Kentucky, and Missouri.
0: That's awesome.
1: Is what they cover, and they've got a whole team. Most of them, there's a few paid people, but most of them are all volunteers.
0: How about that? That's incredible. Absolutely incredible. Well, if he was aiming at perfection, I think you got it.
1: Yeah.
0: Certainly. And you were hands-on. You saw it.
1: Yeah.
0: 1,000 cars in that cemetery to honor Trooper.
1: That's what they said. They said right at 1,000. It might not have been completely 1,000, but by the end of the day, when the last car we got parked, my arm was very tired from saying go right, or go left.
0: Can you? Are you flexing this morning?
1: We're still 2 weeks.
0: I would imagine. My goodness, what an absolute! No doubt that was an honor for you to do. Mm-hmm. You know, certainly, man.
1: Well, I had to tell you how big it was. Is I'm pretty sure when the first trooper or the first car in the procession was getting on the Cumberland Parkway off 65, I'm pretty sure the last cars were getting on I-65.
0: Oh my
1: so
0: goodness!
1: That would be like, I think it was around 12-13 miles.
0: Seriously,
1: long.
0: That's incredible. Mm-hmm.
1: That was through radio traffic. When they would tell us the first car was getting off the parkway, we had talked to somebody that was in the procession in an ambulance, and they said, well, they just now got on 65. So it was somewhere around 12, 13 miles long.
0: What a tribute. That's awesome. Mm-hmm. Absolutely incredible. That long and well-deserved.
1: Yep.
0: I mean, that's just absolutely amazing. Amazing. Yeah. And you parked all of them.
1: There's a group of us. There was like 15 or 20 of us, but I kind of spearheaded following it from the front to the back. That way we didn't lose no holes.
0: Indeed. Certainly. Well, that's awesome. I did not know that, but thank you from a grateful community. I know that's something that you would not have missed.
1: Mm-mm. You know, when I was in Orlando when I heard about it, had a couple people call me and tell me about it. And then I was kind of sick at that point because I wasn't here with my people.
0: Right, I understand.
1: But when I got back Friday, I just told the wife, like, look, Saturday I got to go park cars at the funeral. And we left at like 10, and I think I got home at 7:30.
0: My goodness. So, what a day.
1: I'm not complaining.
0: No, not at all. No, not at all.
1: Not complaining at all.
0: And it's certainly an honor to do that. And, yeah, I know when that alert came out, like, seeing that those first words, blue alert, I'm like, this is not going to be good. Mm-mm. No. And it's rare that you see those. And the rarity is too many. Yeah. And that's the first one in a while, certainly. But that brought fresh memories back for Deputy Phipps from Russell County. And
1: there's number four.
0: Yeah,
1: Deputy Phipps' family.
0: Yeah, you were.
1: I knew there was three or four.
0: You were running through that list, and I'm sitting here thinking, I'm like, okay, and Deputy Phipps.
1: And I went to school with Josh and hadn't seen him for years, and we was at Russell County ER dropping off a patient, and honestly didn't recognize him at first. And he said, "Hey, Wheat." And I turned around and was like, "Lord,
0: hey.
1: I ain't seen you in years.
0: How you doing?"
1: I hadn't seen him in years, but
0: yeah, it's just too much of that nonsense, man.
1: Yep.
0: Too much of that nonsense, and you know, I've resisted being political about it, and I'm going to resist here because you're with us. But something's got to change, man. Something's got to change.
1: I don't know what it is. There are people talking bad about the whole ordeal. It's a life lost. No matter
0: it.
1: Who life it is, there shouldn't be nothing negative said about it.
0: No, you know, none at all.
1: As Mama said growing up, you ain't got nothing nice to say, don't say nothing at all.
0: Brother, that is a lost testament in this world nowadays. A lost testament.
1: Yes. Yeah. I don't know where we went wrong.
0: I don't either.
1: Down the train, but it needs to change and change fast.
0: Do you want to dig into it? We might dig for a while.
1: Dig too deep.
0: Yeah, way too deep. Way too deep. Well, I know this weekend is Downtown Days. I would venture to guess calls kind of increase Downtown Days weekend. It depends on how
1: it depends. It's one of those things.
0: Yeah. If it's really hot, obviously.
1: Yeah.
0: But
1: it sounds like it's going to be really wet.
0: And windy. So,
1: yeah. Wet and windy.
0: Yeah.
1: I think they said we're coming in at night, there's not too many, going to be too much storm activity.
0: But, that's a good thing.
1: But more rain and wind.
0: More rain and wind, yeah. So, hopefully Downtown Days doesn't mean a much busier weekend for EMS this weekend.
1: No, most of mine enjoy going down there and grabbing them something to eat that's off the regular
0: menu.
1: Fast food menus.
0: Now, the major question is, how many times do they go or sneak down there to eat? That's the big question of the week. Like, you gotta have a strategy.
1: Yeah, some of them will probably go for supper, for lunch and dinner.
0: I don't blame them. I don't blame them at all.
1: I had one tell me last night. He said, "I can't wait to get me one of them blooming onions."
0: Or ribbon tater. I hear like ribbon taters are just in like multiple coffee vendors this year. Like, I'm going to be amped up on coffee. So, don't hold it against them.
1: No,
0: you know, I know you won't.
1: They got to go eat.
0: Absolutely got to eat. Yeah, well, Miss Andrea was talking about deep fried Oreos, so
1: that's always a plus too.
0: Hey, just you got to have a strategy with your Downtown Days eating.
1: Yeah,
0: you got to
1: plan it out.
0: Yeah, because what you don't want,
1: make a lap and see what's all there, and then come back and pick something.
0: You're a wise man, sir. Yeah. You're a wise man. I like that. Make a lap, think about it, then decide. Yeah. I like it. It's a good plan.
1: Yeah.
0: See, you got a plan. There we go.
1: I have a plan.
0: Well, wishing everybody a safe Downtown Days this weekend. Hopefully it's not busier at Air EMS. Anything else we need to know?
1: No, I think we're good.
0: Everybody, be safe this weekend. My friend, always great to see you.
1: Good to see you.
0: Catch up. It's been a while. So, yeah. Hopefully we'll, unless you're conferencing next month, we'll do it next month, hopefully.
1: Oh, I don't think I've got anything scheduled from now to the end of the year.
0: Please don't. Oh, okay. So. Good deal. 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

0: We get a dose of Megan Maroney as we work our way through Friday. That's Medicine on Country with Carson. Friend of mine called last night and she wanted to know if I wanted to watch football with her this weekend because our two teams are playing against each other. And we're both pretty cool. We're both pretty chill, casual fans. And I wanted to make sure it was still okay if I wore my hat. I knew she wouldn't care, but she invited other people. And I don't know if she's got some of those friends who are like, oh, I hate you while our teams battle each other for 60 minutes. And if so, maybe I don't even need to worry about what I'd wear. But if those kind of people were going to show up, I don't need to be there at all. But she assured me, no, everybody's like just cool like us. We're really there. Sure, the game is fun, but the snacks, that's where it's at. 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
12: 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Winners must appear in person with proper positive legal identification. 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Prizes will not be mailed or delivered. Any winner under the age of 18 must be accompanied by a parent or legal guardian. No trade or cash equivalent will be awarded for any contest prize. Any person or persons found to be in violation of these contest rules before, during, or after the respective contest or giveaway will be disqualified and will not be eligible for future contests and giveaways.
13: A blend of clouds and sun today, with daytime highs approaching 83. Easterly winds 5 to 10 miles per hour. Overcast skies tonight, lows level off around 59. Storms likely tomorrow. Daytime highs approaching 71. Cloudy skies expected. Daytime highs approaching 72 Sunday, with storms likely. 81 sunshine mixed with clouds at times Monday. From the WAIN Weather Center, I'm meteorologist Paul Trombley. Currently, it's 53 degrees.
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0: Coetzel featuring Ella Langley, wrapping on up with Jaded on Country with Carson. Finally, Netflix listened to fans. Shondaland listened to fans. Bridgerton listened to fans. They announced yesterday that the Violet and Edmund love story from Bridgerton is in the works, which, if you watch the show, Violet is the matriarch of the 8 children, and Edmund was her husband, tragically, devastatingly taken from us. The flashback is in season 2. He's taken down by a bee sting because it's the 1800s. They didn't have EpiPens yet. But people have been clamoring for this for a year. We have taken to Reddit that we wanted this so much. And finally, it is in the works. Now, we don't have a release date yet, but what we do know, all speculation, what we do know of their origin stories, very Friends to Lovers, very Colin and Penelope coded, which is season 3 and my favorite book and my favorite season. So, yes, bring it on. I am set. I am already here.
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20: 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Winners must appear in person with proper positive legal identification. 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Prizes will not be mailed or delivered. Any winner under the age of 18 must be accompanied by a parent or legal guardian. No trade or cash equivalent will be awarded for any contest prize. Any person or persons found to be in violation of these contest rules before, during, or after the respective contest or giveaway will be disqualified and will not be eligible for future contests and giveaways.
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0: I want to know what you're getting into this weekend. I want to see the pictures, the videos. You can always grab me on Instagram at Carson On Air. That's C-A-R-S-E-N. It's Hardy MacArthur on Country with Carson.
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1: We're in October. It's about 3 weeks until Halloween. We are in peak pumpkin spice season. But I was just having this conversation with a friend of mine how pumpkin spice, is it even really pumpkin? 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It's the spices that go in a pumpkin pie. And initially, the PSL, when Starbucks first launched it over 20 years ago, it contained no actual pumpkin. However, they did rectify that in 2015. Now it does have real pumpkin puree in it.
2: 1-800-667-8686. 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It's like finger aerobics. 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
5: ABC News, I'm Sherry Preston. Hurricane Isaias has developed into a major Category 3 storm churning in the Gulf and headed straight for Pensacola, Florida. Governor Ron DeSantis urging people in coastal communities to be prepared for powerful storm surge.
6: We always say, you know, you hide from the wind, but you run from the water. When the water's rising and things are happening, it's a very, very difficult conundrum, and you do not want to be caught in that.
5: The storm expected to make landfall along the Gulf Coast late tonight or early tomorrow. Protests in New York City after immigration enforcement officials opened fire on a man inside his vehicle with a five-year-old child inside. This man lives in the neighborhood.
7: I think it's horrifying. This is a great neighborhood and it's a community neighborhood.
5: The Pentagon says the execution of Fort Hood shooter Nidal Hassan will be live-streamed on December 3rd at 1 p.m. at Fort Hood. Same day of the week, same hour, same place as the mass shooting in 2009. This is ABC News.
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0: Cloudy skies expected today, with daytime highs approaching 83. Winds out of the east, 5 to 10 miles per hour. Lows around 59 tonight, cloudy skies expected. Thunderstorms likely tomorrow, daytime highs approaching 71, overcast. Thunderstorms likely Sunday, daytime highs approaching 72. 81, sunshine mixed with clouds at times Monday. From the WAIN Weather Center, I'm meteorologist Paul Trombley. Right now, it's 65 degrees.
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The music keeps right on coming to keep us going. Luke Combs inside the next 4 minutes, just after Bailey Zimmerman with Chevy Silverado, part of Country with Carson.

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0: got Lauren Alena and Chase Matthew, All My Exes, on Country with Carson. When it comes to kitchen colors, I guess I am a failure. 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
11: 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Winners must appear in person with proper positive legal identification to claim any prize Monday through Friday, excluding holidays, within 30 days, so the prize will be forfeited. Prizes will not be mailed or delivered. Any winner under the age of 18 must be accompanied by a parent or legal guardian. No trade or cash equivalent will be awarded for any contest prize. Any person or persons found to be in violation of these contest rules before, during, or after the respective contest or giveaway will be disqualified and will not be eligible for future contests and giveaways.
12: Mainly cloudy skies expected today, with daytime highs approaching 83. Winds out of the east, 5 to 10 miles per hour. Lows around 59 tonight, cloudy skies expected. Thunderstorms likely tomorrow. Daytime highs approaching 71, overcast. Thunderstorms likely Sunday. Daytime highs approaching 72. 81, sunshine mixed with clouds at times Monday. From the WAIN Weather Center, I'm meteorologist Paul Trombley. Right now, it's 72 degrees.
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0: Music from Blake Shelton as we head toward the weekend. Let him in anyway. On Country with Carson. Well, this was a fun experiment. I saw a list of the things that you shouldn't do on a first date, and I thought, how many of these have I done? Turns out a lot of them. They had movies on there, and I agree. Movies are a terrible first date because unless you know the person and you decide this is the next step into romance, like if this is cold that you guys met on an app, yeah, you can't get to know each other during a movie. You're just sitting next to a stranger in the dark. Dinner. Fairly common offer of a first date, but it does get a little bit awkward when you want to read the menu, but then you should be making conversation and then you're talking with your mouths full. And then if you're not making conversation, oh my gosh, who's paying the bill at the end of the night? A lot of times I suggest activities like bowling. Well, bowling was on the list. They say you're up, you're down. There's only two of you. Yeah, okay, you're right. You don't talk that much. Mini golf. I love putt-putt. Nope. People get real, real competitive over it. So, okay, what is the perfect first date at this point? I guess coffee? Is that what we're left with?
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14: 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Winners must appear in person with proper positive legal identification. 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Prizes will not be mailed or delivered. Any winner under the age of 18 must be accompanied by a parent or legal guardian. No trade or cash equivalent will be awarded for any contest prize. Any person or persons found to be in violation of these contest rules before, during, or after the respective contest or giveaway will be disqualified and will not be eligible for future contests and giveaways.
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0: Fridays just feel better. And keeping that hashtag Friday feeling going, we've got Cody Johnson, Horseback, on Country with Carson.
1: He's a ranch hand in a pinch, man. 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

0: It's Country with Carson. The only thing better than a bottle of wine is two bottles of wine.
1: A 40 HP Johnson on a flat bottom metal boat. Coke cans and BB guns, barbed wire and old fence posts.

downtown. 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

0: We've got some great wine produced right here in the United States, some amazing wineries. But of course, we do think Italy when we think wine, when we think those bold reds. And then there's France, which champagne, sparkling wine, depending on the region. But interestingly, France doesn't even make the top five best places for wine in Europe. In fact, number one goes to Slovenia. You've got Austria on the list, also Spain, and Italy does make two appearances in that first five.
1: Cole Carson. She's waiting to hear from you. 1-800-667-8686.
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9: ABC News, I'm Sherry Preston.
10: You're going to continue to see impacts far beyond just the coast here in Northwest Florida.
9: Florida Governor Ron DeSantis says Isaias grows into a Category 3 hurricane. It's due to make landfall around Pensacola and could be a dangerous one, says ABC's Sam Champion.
11: Storm surge numbers have been lifted, so I want the coast to take this storm surge very seriously. Could be as high as 9 feet to 10 feet now. It has been a powerful storm. The eye changing shape, the eye wall shrinking here, but a good powerful storm, weakening a little bit just before it makes the coastline likely. But I want you to think of this as a very powerful hurricane.
9: DHS Secretary Mark Wayne Mullen says ICE agents didn't know there was a child in the car when they opened fire on a man who was shot in New York City last night. That man said to have weaponized his vehicle trying to get away from ICE agents who were wearing construction vests. A new report from the Fed finds families headed by someone 75 or older are America's wealthiest now. This is ABC News.
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17: Mainly cloudy skies expected today, with daytime highs approaching 83. Winds out of the east, 5 to 10 miles per hour. Lows around 59 tonight, cloudy skies expected. Thunderstorms likely tomorrow. Daytime highs approaching 71, overcast. Thunderstorms likely Sunday. Daytime highs approaching 72. 81, sunshine mixed with clouds at times Monday. From the WAIN Weather Center, I'm meteorologist Paul Trombley. Right now, it's 72 degrees.
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0: Jim and Tucker Wetmore on our Friday. Who told you that? On Country with Carson. It's the one thing money can't buy. Time. And we're all looking for better uses of our time. We're all looking for quality time. We want to spend our time doing things we love with the people that we love. So around the house, how can you save a few minutes here and there? 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We don't need to iron those everyday clothes. I had a friend in college who used to iron her jeans. Like, girl, their jeans. You don't need to pay that much attention. 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Okay. No, I cannot leave my house with an unmade bed. That is not in my makeup. Also, I make my bed while I'm swishing my mouthwash. I like to think that is a really good use of time management for me.
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13: 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Winners must appear in person with proper positive legal identification to claim any prize Monday through Friday, excluding holidays, within 30 days, so the prize will be forfeited. Prizes will not be mailed or delivered. Any winner under the age of 18 must be accompanied by a parent or legal guardian. No trade or cash equivalent will be awarded for any contest prize. Any person or persons found to be in violation of these contest rules before, during, or after the respective contest or giveaway will be disqualified and will not be eligible for future contests and giveaways.
10: Mainly cloudy skies expected today, with daytime highs approaching 83. Winds out of the east, 5 to 10 miles per hour. Lows around 59 tonight, cloudy skies expected. Thunderstorms likely tomorrow. Daytime highs approaching 71, overcast. Thunderstorms likely Sunday. Daytime highs approaching 72. 81, sunshine mixed with clouds at times Monday. From the WAIN Weather Center, I'm meteorologist Paul Trombley. Right now, 78.
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0: She is back to host the CMA Awards next month. It's Lainey Wilson with John Mayer, Phone Keys Wallet, on Country with Carson. We're starting to see the sales on Halloween candy, and you want to be the good house. You want to give out the good candy. Overwhelmingly in this country, Reese's Peanut Butter Cups come in number one. And of course, this time of year, you can buy them in the spooky shapes. Also, Snickers very much at the top of that list. But what do you get for the kids that don't like chocolate? Or the adults that might be eating it out of the bag later who don't like chocolate? Another really popular option that isn't chocolate, Sour Patch Kids. Yeah, okay. I wouldn't be mad if I was trick-or-treating and those ended up in my bag.
1: 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It's Country with Carson. 1-800-667-8686.
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17: 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Winners must appear in person with proper positive legal identification to claim any prize Monday through Friday, excluding holidays, within 30 days, so the prize will be forfeited. Prizes will not be mailed or delivered. Any winner under the age of 18 must be accompanied by a parent or legal guardian. No trade or cash equivalent will be awarded for any contest prize. Any person or persons found to be in violation of these contest rules before, during, or after the respective contest or giveaway will be disqualified and will not be eligible for future contests and giveaways.
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what you need, boys. And they said, you know, all the others went and cashed out. We got the subdivision all mapped out. It'll sit right here on this land. And you could leave town a rich man. And he said, boys, whatever you're offering, it won't be enough.

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0: whole lot of sports tomorrow between college football and the MLB playoffs continue. 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This is their Super Bowl. All six teams will be part of this tomorrow night, although only two will be playing for the championship. 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
5: ABC News, I'm Sherry Preston. Hurricane Isaias has developed into a major Category 3 storm churning in the Gulf and headed straight for Pensacola, Florida. Governor Ron DeSantis urging people in coastal communities to be prepared for powerful storm surge.
6: We always say, you know, you hide from the wind, but you run from the water. When the water's rising and things are happening, it's a very, very difficult conundrum, and you do not want to be caught in that.
5: The storm is expected to make landfall overnight. Protests in New York City after immigration enforcement officials opened fire on a man inside his vehicle with a 5-year-old child inside. DHS Secretary Mark Wayne Mullen says the man was a criminal in the country illegally. This year's Nobel Prize, Peace Prize winner, former UN Human Rights Chief Navi Pillay. She is a judge on the International Court of Justice. And we've just learned that former Chicago Bears coach Mike Ditka has died at the age of 86. This is ABC News.
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13: More clouds than sun this afternoon, with daytime highs approaching 83. Winds out of the east, 5 to 10 miles per hour. Overcast skies, tonight, lows around 59. Thunderstorms likely, tomorrow, daytime highs approaching 71, overcast skies. Thunderstorms likely, Sunday, with highs in the low 70s, a blend of clouds and sun, Monday. From the WAIN Weather Center, I'm meteorologist Jennifer Wojcicki. Right now, 78.
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0: The countdown to Halloween is on. It is 3 weeks from tomorrow, and a lot of us are looking for those shows, those movies to put us in the Halloween mood. And there is an updated version of Carrie on Amazon Prime. It's actually become a TV series. It's from the guy that did Midnight Mass and The Haunting of Hill House. I love all of those. Carrie, according to critics, it's maybe not as moody, that you don't get the atmosphere, but maybe the story doesn't lend it that way. However, it has been updated that the original Stephen King book is decades old. The Sissy Spacek classic, again, decades old. It has been updated with the torment to include social media. And that right there is nightmare inducing enough for me.
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11: Two brothers plead guilty for the 2019 murder of Adrian Smith in South Williamson. Charles Ray Blevins pled guilty to second-degree manslaughter and possessing a handgun as a felon, whereas Demetrius Smith pled guilty to reckless homicide. Blevins and Smith will be sentenced October 21st in Pike County Court. In Scottsville, the 2020 death of 70-year-old Revelyn Metter now has an arrest. Farron Metter was arrested Wednesday for evidence tampering, incest, and sexual abuse from two different investigations. Allen County court documents declare Metter allegedly sexually assaulted a woman, then tried covering it up by washing clothes and cleaning the scene. Witnesses said it was highly unusual for him to wash clothes. Another citation said the now 31-year-old man admitted to sexual abuse and incest. He's in jail on a $50,000 bond. I'm Lee Mowen.
10: This is the Kentucky News Network.
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1: More clouds than sun this afternoon with daytime highs approaching 83. Winds out of the east, 5 to 10 miles per hour. Overcast skies tonight, lows around 59. Thunderstorms likely tomorrow, daytime highs approaching 71, overcast skies. Thunderstorms likely Sunday with highs in the low 70s, a blend of clouds and sun Monday. From the WAIN Weather Center, I'm meteorologist Jennifer Wojcicki. Right now, it's 79 degrees.
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0: Music from John Morgan, Kid Myself, on Country with Carson. We were talking earlier this week about Gillian Anderson, you know, Scully from The X-Files. She was doing a play and these women showed up at the stage door and she said to them, "You've been here like 20 times. You keep sitting in the front row. It's very distracting." So the term parasocial relationship has been getting a lot of banter, a lot of use. And in fact, the term parasocial just got added to the Merriam-Webster dictionary this year. The term itself actually talks about engaging with someone through media, whether it's an actor, a celebrity, a musician, a YouTuber, but it's a one-way relationship that you feel like you know them only through media. It's not meant to be negative, but we've kind of made it that way. These parasocial relationships, these fandoms, when people get so fixated. And sure, Gillian has actually come out and defended these women and said, hey, no, I've known them for years, but there are those crazy stalker fans. There are those people who take it a few or many steps too far.
1: Give Carson a call. 1-800-667-8686.
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12: 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Winners must appear in person with proper positive legal identification to claim any prize Monday through Friday, excluding holidays, within 30 days, so the prize will be forfeited. Prizes will not be mailed or delivered. Any winner under the age of 18 must be accompanied by a parent or legal guardian. No trade or cash equivalent will be awarded for any contest prize. Any person or persons found to be in violation of these contest rules before, during, or after the respective contest or giveaway will be disqualified and will not be eligible for future contests and giveaways. Today's best new country, Hot Country 93.5.

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0: 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Did you know that Amazon has an About You feature? 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It thinks about what you're buying. It also has some comments that one person posted a screenshot saying that AI thought she had a flat butt. Excuse me? The last thing I need is AI body shaming me, all right?
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9: ABC News, I'm Mike Dabosky. Hurricane Isaias is now a Category 3, closing in on Florida through the Gulf Coast. The storm is expected to bring winds of more than 100 miles per hour and dangerous storm surge when it makes landfall overnight. New scrutiny on immigration and customs enforcement after a federal officer opened fire on a man yesterday while he was in his car with his young son. ABC's Aaron Katursky has more.
10: New York Mayor Soran Mamdani is livid.
11: There is no explanation for these tactics. There is no explanation for federal officers firing this many rounds into a car that has a five-year-old in the car.
10: The mayor said he called President Trump and Homeland Security Secretary Mark Wayne Mullen demanding an end to ICE enforcement in the city.
9: The man, Oscar Belgal, was grazed in the neck by a bullet. His son was unharmed. And Pro Football Hall of Famer and legendary NFL coach Mike Ditka has died. He was 86. This is ABC News.
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18: More clouds than sun this afternoon, with daytime highs approaching 83. Winds out of the east, 5 to 10 miles per hour. Overcast skies tonight, lows around 59. Thunderstorms likely tomorrow, daytime highs approaching 71. Overcast skies. Thunderstorms likely Sunday, with highs in the low 70s. A blend of clouds and sun Monday. From the WAIN Weather Center, I'm meteorologist Jennifer Wojcicki. Right now, it's 79 degrees.
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1: 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It's Luke Combs, BYU, on Country with Carson. Got a lot.

0: about it, say so.
1: Dan and Shay taking us through our Friday. Say so on Country with Carson. A lot of people that are AT&T customers said that they've gotten a text, that they've gotten a message from AT&T saying, hey, as requested, the passcode for your user ID was updated. Didn't make this change? Let us know with a link. And basically, everybody had their little antenna up. They felt the hairs on the back of their neck stand and say, is this phishing? Did I get hacked? What's going on? Actually, it was just a system error through AT&T. So no phishing, nothing nefarious, just somebody, something screwed up.
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18: 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Winners must appear in person with proper positive legal identification. Claim any prize Monday through Friday, excluding holidays, within 30 days, so the prize will be forfeited. Prizes will not be mailed or delivered. Any winner under the age of 18 must be accompanied by a parent or legal guardian. No trade or cash equivalent will be awarded for any contest prize. Any person or persons found to be in violation of these contest rules before, during, or after the respective contest or giveaway today will be disqualified and will not be eligible for future contests and giveaways.
0: More clouds than sun this afternoon, with daytime highs approaching 83. Winds out of the east, 5 to 10 miles per hour. Overcast skies, tonight, lows around 59. Thunderstorms likely, tomorrow, daytime highs approaching 71, overcast skies. Thunderstorms likely, Sunday, with highs in the low 70s, a blend of clouds and sun, Monday. From the WAIN Weather Center, I'm meteorologist Jennifer Wojcicki. Right now, 80.
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0: The music keeps right on coming, wrapping on up with Stella Lefty, Boston, on Country with Carson. Eating nuts can really help with protein goals, can really help with those macros, but you also know nuts are a little bit higher in calories if you're someone like me who's watching that calorie count. However, there are benefits beyond the protein that walnuts can help boost brain power. Brazil nuts pack a punch, antioxidants that are very important for our hair, in even a very small amount, just one or two a day. Then you've got almonds that are great for digestion, immunity, and gut health.
1: If it's happening, it's happening on Country with Carson. 1-800-667-8686.
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12: 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Prizes will not be mailed or delivered. Any winner under the age of 18 must be accompanied by a parent or legal guardian. No trade or cash equivalent will be awarded for any contest prize. 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

0: strong. 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
1: I saw you going by, I had to say hello. 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

0: It's everybody's favorite daydream. What would you do? How would your life look if you won the lottery, if you won some big jackpot? Of course, those daydreams are all very positive and the good you could do with the money, the life that you would live. But would you still be married? Turns out that women who win the lottery are more likely to divorce than men who get that big old windfall of cash. I don't know why it is, and I don't know who did this study, but as I say, with any sort of risk of winning the lotto, it's a chance I'd like to take. I would like the opportunity to find out.
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14: 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Winners must appear in person with proper positive legal identification. Claim any prize Monday through Friday, excluding holidays, within 30 days, so the prize will be forfeited. Prizes will not be mailed or delivered. Any winner under the age of 18 must be accompanied by a parent or legal guardian. No trade or cash equivalent will be awarded for any contest prize. Any person or persons found to be in violation of these contest rules before, during, or after the respective contest or giveaway will be disqualified and will not be eligible for future contests and giveaways.
7: More clouds than sun this afternoon, with daytime highs approaching 83. Winds out of the east, 5 to 10 miles per hour. Overcast skies tonight, lows around 59. Thunderstorms likely tomorrow, daytime highs approaching 71, overcast skies. Thunderstorms likely Sunday, with highs in the low 70s, a blend of clouds and sun Monday. From the WAIN Weather Center, I'm meteorologist Jennifer Wojcicki. Right now, 80.
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15: ABC News, I'm Mike Dabusky. Hurricane Isaias is now a Category 3 storm and closing in on Florida's western coast. The National Hurricane Center says it's going to make landfall near Pensacola tonight. City Mayor D.C. Reeves spoke with ABC News about preparations.
16: There's 16,000 linemen ready for electrical restoration. We've got boats. We've got high water vehicles. Because we've been through this, we certainly know what it takes.
15: A federal judge has temporarily blocked Oscar Belgal's deportation just a day after he was shot by an ICE officer in New York City. Federal authorities say Belgal tried to weaponize his vehicle before they opened fire. Belgal was grazed in the neck and is recovering. His son, who was in the car, was unharmed. And the White House has now opened a formal investigation into Fed Governor Lisa Cook over allegations of mortgage fraud. The announcement comes more than 3 months after the Supreme Court rejected Trump's initial attempt to fire Cook. This is ABC News.
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0: 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We've got Ella Langley, Rodney Atkins, and Blake White in just minutes away.
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0: Blake White and it's Bet on That. Hey guys, this is really cool for you Stranger Things fans. A new diner is opening up in New York. It's just a chance to walk into basically Hawkins, a whole new experience where you can see not just themed food and drinks, but there's photo opportunities, exclusive merchandise. You're going to see moments from all five seasons of the hit show, and that 90-minute ticket also gives you a $10 food credit. So there you go. I love it when they do those pop-up type of, you know, shops or experiences for some of the hit shows that we've loved. They did it for Saved by the Bell once upon a time. So very cool if you get a chance to experience it. All right, stick around. We've got Nate Smith coming up here on Columbia's new Hot Country 93.5. And by the way, get the latest local news, sports, community events, and so much more online anytime at 935WAIN.com.
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6: Mainly cloudy skies expected this afternoon, with daytime highs approaching 83. Easterly winds 5 to 10 miles per hour. Cloudy skies expected tonight, lows it down to about 61. Cloudy skies tomorrow, thunderstorms likely, 69. Rain showers likely Sunday, highs around 71. 81, sunshine mixed with clouds at times, Monday. From the WAIN Weather Center, I'm meteorologist Jennifer Wojcicki. Currently 81.
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0: Lainey Wilson and John Mayer phone. Keys Wallet Friday rolls on another hour together with Thomas Wright kicking it off for us. Coming up.
1: 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Prizes will not be mailed or delivered. Any winner under the age of 18 must be accompanied by a parent or legal guardian. No trade or cash equivalent will be awarded for any contest prize. Any person or persons found to be in violation of these contest rules before, during, or after the respective contest or giveaway will be disqualified and will not be eligible for future contests and giveaways.
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1: ABC News, I'm Mike Dubusky. The Florida Panhandle is bracing for a direct hit from Hurricane Isaias, a Category 3 storm forecast to make landfall later tonight. ABC's Sam Champion has the latest.
2: Storm surge numbers have been lifted, so I want the coast to take this storm surge very seriously. Could be as high as 9 feet to 10 feet now. It has been a powerful storm. The eye changing shape, the eye wall shrinking here, but a good powerful storm. Weakening a little bit just before it makes the coastline likely, but I want you to think of this as a very powerful hurricane.
1: Right now, that hurricane is 145 miles south of Pensacola with sustained winds of 120 miles per hour. Measles cases across the country have now topped 4,000, according to the latest update from the Centers for Disease Control. That's the highest number of U.S. cases since 1991. And Katie Zakaria has been offered the job of White House press secretary. She's currently a communications advisor for the Trump Media and Technology Group, which makes Truth Social. This is ABC News.
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7: WAIN weather. Mainly cloudy skies expected this afternoon with daytime highs approaching 83. Easterly winds 5 to 10 miles per hour. Cloudy skies expected tonight, lows it down to about 61. Cloudy skies tomorrow, thunderstorms likely 69. Rain showers likely Sunday, highs around 71. 81, sunshine mixed with clouds at times Monday. From the WAIN Weather Center, I'm meteorologist Jennifer Wojcicki. Currently 81.
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Got that list for you. See if you can guess. We have this every year. I was kind of surprised by the one for this year, though. So we'll get to it right now. Hudson Westbrook.

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0: It's Jacob Hackworth. What took you so long? Jason Aldean coming up, plus John Morgan.
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6: Mainly cloudy skies expected this afternoon, with daytime highs approaching 83. Easterly winds 5 to 10 miles per hour. Cloudy skies expected tonight, lows it down to about 61. Cloudy skies tomorrow, thunderstorms likely 69. Rain showers likely Sunday, highs around 71. 81, sunshine mixed with clouds at times Monday. From the WAIN Weather Center, I'm meteorologist Jennifer Wojcicki. Currently 81.
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0: Chris Young, and I didn't come here to leave. I'm Marcy. Something for the Stranger Things fans we'll get to next hour, and kicking things off with Russell Dickerson.
1: 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Winners must appear in person with proper positive legal identification to claim any prize Monday through Friday, excluding holidays, within 30 days or the prize will be forfeited. Prizes will not be mailed or delivered. Any winner under the age of 18 must be accompanied by a parent or legal guardian. No trade or cash equivalent will be awarded for any contest prize. Any person or persons found to be in violation of these contest rules before, during, or after the respective contest or giveaway will be disqualified and will not be eligible for future contests and giveaways.
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1: ABC News, I'm Mike Dubusky. Hurricane Isaias is expected to make landfall along the Gulf Coast in the next few hours, bringing sustained winds of around 120 miles per hour. Cities along the Florida panhandle like Pensacola, Panama City, and Tallahassee will see the worst impacts, and Americans will feel the effects of this storm beyond the Gulf Coast.
2: About 13% of all U.S. oil production happens in the Gulf. Chevron and Shell have evacuated workers and shut down facilities there, and this comes at a time when oil refining is under intense strain. The national average for a gallon of regular gas at $4.36. If you're filling up an SUV like a Toyota Highlander right now, it's averaging almost $80.
1: ABC's Elizabeth Schulze. Meanwhile, President Trump now says Russia has agreed to immediately supply over 300,000 tons of diesel fuel to the American and global marketplace. In total, the deal covers 1.8 million tons of diesel, according to the president. This is ABC News.
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7: WAIN weather.
8: Will stick down to about 61 tonight under cloudy skies. Winds out of the east, 5 to 10 miles per hour. Cloudy skies expected again tomorrow. Thunderstorms likely. Daytime highs approaching 69. Storms likely tomorrow night. Lows level off around 59. Partly cloudy skies. Showers likely Sunday. Highs around 71. 81. Partly cloudy skies Monday. From the WAIN Weather Center, I'm meteorologist Jennifer Wojcicki. Currently, it's 81 degrees.
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Shaboozy and Cowgirl. We heard from Post Malone a few minutes ago. He was helping Blake Shelton out. So here's something. If you're a music lover, my husband watches these all the time. Go to, I think it's on YouTube, and just search up Tiny Desk Concerts. Okay? And if you're a Post Malone fan, he's got one, but there's a ton of artists. Just go look them up. You can see for yourself. It's a different

0: unique, interesting way of performing, but it's really popular. Tiny Desk Concert. Go look it up. You're going to find your favorite artist, I'm sure. And we've got more music coming up.
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3: More potential victims have emerged against former Pulaski County church worker Scott Hughes, which led to more charges. He was arrested last Thursday in a Somerset home after sheriff's deputies received word about alleged sexual contact with children. Another individual reported sexual abuse Tuesday. From 2012 until 2013, Hughes faces sodomy, sexual abuse, incest, and human trafficking charges. Former Kentucky Wildcat Kira Carissa has pled guilty to federal wire fraud charges. The Estonia native reportedly started the scheme 4 years ago while in Arizona, asking two victims to pay him over $2 million for his mother's cancer treatments and saving the family farm. Carissa also signed an agreement to pay one of the victims, but never did. He'll be sentenced December 22nd. Carissa could face up to 2 years in prison. I'm Lee Mowen.
2: This is the Kentucky News Network.
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8: Lows dip down to about 61 tonight under cloudy skies. Winds out of the east, 5 to 10 miles per hour. Cloudy skies expected again tomorrow. Thunderstorms likely. Daytime highs approaching 69. Storms likely tomorrow night. Lows level off around 59. Partly cloudy skies. Showers likely Sunday. Highs around 71. 81. Partly cloudy skies Monday. From the WAIN Weather Center, I'm meteorologist Jennifer Wojcicki. Currently, it's 81 degrees.
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1: ABC News, I'm Mike Dubusky. Much of the Florida panhandle is bracing right now for Hurricane Isaias, expected to make landfall in just a few hours. ABC's Stephanie Ramos is in Pensacola, directly in the storm's path.
2: Officials have been urging residents here that if they are in evacuation zones, they need to leave. They need to leave their home. And we've been here since yesterday. We've seen a lot of people heading to the grocery store. They've been stocking up, getting those essentials, and we've seen folks filling up their gas tank. But for those that are in evacuation zones, hopefully they have heeded those warnings. I will say when I was landing, there were a lot of people that were heading out of here.
1: Panama has been rocked by yet another powerful earthquake, a 6.6 on the Richter scale, according to the U.S. Geological Survey. Earlier today, that country was hit with a 7.7 magnitude quake. And the CDC now says that measles outbreak has topped 4,000 cases across 45 states, the highest level since 1991. This is ABC News.
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5: WAIN weather.
6: Lows dip down to about 61 tonight under cloudy skies. Winds out of the east, 5 to 10 miles per hour. Cloudy skies expected again tomorrow. Thunderstorms likely. Daytime highs approaching 69. Storms likely. Tomorrow night, lows level off around 59. Partly cloudy skies. Showers likely. Sunday, highs around 71. 81, partly cloudy skies. Monday. From the WAIN Weather Center, I'm meteorologist Jennifer Wojcicki. Right now, it's 80 degrees.
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0: Bottle right here on Columbia's new country, Hot Country 93.5. Music to come from Ella Langley with Morgan Wallen, Kane Brown, and Caitlin Brown. A lot of collaborations, but Jason Aldean all by himself with Anytime Soon. Don't go anywhere.
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3: The trial and the death of an 11-year-old Eastern Kentucky boy will be heard in a different county. More now from Lee Mowen.
4: The trials of Christina Chapman and Patrick Spear will be moving out of Martin County to Johnson County. They're charged in the case of 11-year-old Nicholas Spear's death. Both Chapman and Patrick Spear face charges for allegedly placing Nicholas in a situation that could cause physical injury. A wrongful death lawsuit from the family estate has already been filed against the Martin County Board of Education, the Cabinet for Health and Family Services, and Spear's biological mother. A trial date has not been set. I'm Lee Mowen.
3: And Kentucky farmers and truckers can now use tax-exempt dye diesel on public roads under a temporary emergency order. The exemption will remain in effect through the end of the year. I'm Scott Hooper.
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9: Lows dip down to about 61 tonight under cloudy skies. Winds out of the east, 5 to 10 miles per hour. Cloudy skies expected again tomorrow. Thunderstorms likely. Daytime highs approaching 69. Storms likely tomorrow night. Lows level off around 59. Partly cloudy skies. Showers likely Sunday. Highs around 71. 81. Partly cloudy skies Monday. From the WAIN Weather Center, I'm meteorologist Jennifer Wojcicki. Currently, it's 78 degrees.
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0: I'll deal with any time soon. I tell you what, I'm not going to get into the details of this article, but someone out there might be able to use this right now. It's a whole new study that says dogs in bed can lead to better sleep. Yes, you've been trying to fight for old Fido to sleep in bed with you and your partner, and not everybody's in agreement. Go Google this new article. You're going to find new reasons to take your pup to bed with you.
1: 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Prizes will not be mailed or delivered. Any winner under the age of 18 must be accompanied by a parent or legal guardian. No trade or cash equivalent will be awarded for any contest prize. Any person or persons found to be in violation of these contest rules before, during, or after the respective contest or giveaway will be disqualified and will not be eligible for future contests and giveaways.
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1: ABC News, I'm Mike Dubusky. Much of the Florida panhandle is bracing right now for Hurricane Isaias, expected to make landfall in just a few hours. ABC's Stephanie Ramos is in Pensacola, directly in the storm's path.
2: Officials have been urging residents here that if they are in evacuation zones, they need to leave. They need to leave their home. And we've been here since yesterday. We've seen a lot of people heading to the grocery store. They've been stocking up, getting those essentials, and we've seen folks filling up their gas tank. But for those that are in evacuation zones, hopefully they have heeded those warnings. I will say when I was landing, there were a lot of people that were heading out of here.
1: Panama has been rocked by yet another powerful earthquake, a 6.6 on the Richter scale, according to the U.S. Geological Survey. Earlier today, that country was hit with a 7.7 magnitude quake. And the CDC now says that measles outbreak has topped 4,000 cases across 45 states, the highest level since 1991. This is ABC News.
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5: WAIN weather. Lows dip down to about 61 tonight under cloudy skies. Winds out of the east, 5 to 10 miles per hour. Cloudy skies expected again tomorrow. Thunderstorms likely. Daytime highs approaching 69. Storms likely tomorrow night. Lows level off around 59. Partly cloudy skies. Showers likely Sunday. Highs around 71. 81. Partly cloudy skies Monday. From the WAIN Weather Center, I'm meteorologist Jennifer Wojcicki. Currently, it's 78 degrees.
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Erica Wetzel and Ella Langley's Jaded. I've got a big weekend ahead of me. My son is actually turning 10 years old on Sunday, so we'll do a little bit of celebrating tomorrow. But yes, you know, when you're that young, you celebrate

0: for days and days. So we're going to have cake and ice cream for the next like 5 days, I'm pretty sure. And presents. Kenny Chesney, Graylin James, Morgan Wallen, all coming up in the next 20 minutes.
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0: Graylin James. It's called Water at a Wedding. Wrapping up the hour soon. Not quite yet, but I've got a great set for you coming up all in the next 20 minutes. Riley Green, followed by Dasha, followed by Zach Top. Stick around.
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3: Lows dip down to about 61 tonight under cloudy skies. Winds out of the east, 5 to 10 miles per hour. Cloudy skies expected again tomorrow. Thunderstorms likely. Daytime highs approaching 69. Storms likely tomorrow night. Lows level off around 59. Partly cloudy skies. Showers likely Sunday. Highs around 71. 81. Partly cloudy skies Monday. From the WAIN Weather Center, I'm meteorologist Jennifer Wojcicki. Currently 74.
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0: That'll do it, guys, as we wrap things up here with Zach Toppin, South of Sanity. Enjoy the rest of your Friday as we're rolling right into the weekend. 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
1: 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Prizes will not be mailed or delivered. Any winner under the age of 18 must be accompanied by a parent or legal guardian. No trade or cash equivalent will be awarded for any contest prize. Any person or persons found to be in violation of these contest rules before, during, or after the respective contest or giveaway will be disqualified and will not be eligible for future contests and giveaways.
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1: ABC News, I'm Mike Dubusky. Much of the Florida panhandle is bracing right now for Hurricane Isaias, expected to make landfall in just a few hours. ABC's Stephanie Ramos is in Pensacola, directly in the storm's path.
2: Officials have been urging residents here that if they are in evacuation zones, they need to leave. They need to leave their home. And we've been here since yesterday. We've seen a lot of people heading to the grocery store. They've been stocking up, getting those essentials, and we've seen folks filling up their gas tank. But for those that are in evacuation zones, hopefully they have heeded those warnings. I will say when I was landing, there were a lot of people that were heading out of here.
1: Panama has been rocked by yet another powerful earthquake, a 6.6 on the Richter scale, according to the U.S. Geological Survey. Earlier today, that country was hit with a 7.7 magnitude quake. And the CDC now says that measles outbreak has topped 4,000 cases across 45 states, the highest level since 1991. This is ABC News.
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5: WAIN weather.
6: Lows dip down to about 61 tonight under cloudy skies. Winds out of the east, 5 to 10 miles per hour. Cloudy skies expected again tomorrow. Thunderstorms likely. Daytime highs approaching 69. Storms likely tomorrow night. Lows level off around 59. Partly cloudy skies. Showers likely Sunday. Highs around 71. 81. Partly cloudy skies.